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1: ABC News, I'm Dave Packard. Dr. Anthony Fauci refused to answer questions from a Senate committee today looking into the origins of COVID-19, invoking his Fifth Amendment rights, and accusing committee chair Rand Paul of having an unhinged obsession with him.
2: Any reasonable person who has followed his unhinged obsession with me would readily come to the same conclusion.
1: Paul's 2023 book, Deception, The Great Cover-Up, features Fauci's face on the cover. President Trump says the most recent Iran missile attacks will not go unanswered, saying, quote, we're going to hit them very hard. The Federal Reserve has voted to keep interest rates where they are for now. The Trump administration is ending subsidies to the Medicare Part D program. Some 25 million older Americans could see premiums rise, the administration says, by less than $10 a month, but other estimates put the increase at closer to $20 per recipient. This is ABC News.

0: Some schools are turning to modern-day technology to confront a modern-day threat, drones to distract active shooters.
1: The aircraft, called Campus Guardian Angel, can ram into a threat at 50 miles per hour. Mithril Defense, the company behind the drone, says they'll be stored at the schools so teachers can activate them during an emergency. But some parents are raising concerns.
2: They are operated remotely from Texas.
1: Critics also argue the drones could misidentify a threat, and they argue school resources should go towards preventing gun violence.
0: ABC's Sophie Flay. Elon Musk's company XAI is suing Minnesota over a law banning the use of artificial intelligence to create fake nude images of real people. The company says the law extends far beyond its goal by banning constitutionally protected images. Attorney General Keith Ellison calls using AI to generate nudes of people against their will appalling. Dave Packer, ABC News.
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7: Good evening. Tonight's forecast, mostly clear. It's a breezy but cool night with lows dipping back into the mid-50s. A beautiful Thursday ahead with lots of sunshine, a little bit cooler of a morning, and then during the afternoon, highs only reach the mid-70s. Friday, it's mostly sunny and a gorgeous summer day. Highs are in the upper 70s to lower 80s. I'm meteorologist Kat Campbell in the NCN Weather Center.
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That's Genesis. I'm Mike Walsh. Let me ask you this. I've got a life hack for the lovers out there. If your current relationship is just meh, listen up. People are happier single and alone than if they stick with a poor or even moderately good relationship. Science found that over time, single people tend to experience more positive emotions and greater life satisfaction than people in poor or even average quality

0: Fusion. That's Genesis. I'm Mike Walsh. Let me ask you this. I've got a life hack for the lovers out there. If your current relationship is just meh, listen up. People are happier single and alone than if they stick with a poor or even moderately good relationship. Science found that over time, single people tend to experience more positive emotions and greater life satisfaction than people in poor or even average quality. Science found that over time, single people tend to experience more positive emotions and greater life satisfaction than people in poor or even average quality relationship.
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2: Good evening. Tonight's forecast, mostly clear. It's a breezy night with lows dipping into the mid-50s. Thursday, plenty of sunshine returns to the forecast. Highs are in the mid-70s once again. And Friday, it's a little bit warmer, but still really nice out. Skies are mostly sunny with comfortable summer temperatures in the upper 70s to lower 80s. I'm meteorologist Kat Campbell in the NCN Weather Center.
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0: Guns and Roses, knock, knock, knocking on heaven's door. I'm Mike Walsh, and Axl Rose hit up a gelato shop in upstate New York, and the girl who waited on him said he was, quote, really nice. But she didn't recognize him. That's all right. You do the slash of the rest of Guns N' Roses. Have a salad, Axl.
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1: ABC News, I'm Dave Packer. The U.S. military launching strikes on Iranian targets. This a day after it foiled missile attacks on American forces. President Trump earlier.
2: I've been briefed. It's a little more of the same, but it's going to be straightening out. It's going to be straightening out. In the meantime, we're going to be hitting them very hard because it's our turn to hit them. They know it's coming. They're asking us not to do it.
1: The Federal Reserve left interest rates unchanged again after its two-day meeting. The markets, which are already down all day thanks to the war in Iran and falling tech stocks, dropped even further. A fiery hearing on Capitol Hill today. Dr. Anthony Fauci facing a blistering assault from Republican lawmakers over his work during the COVID-19 pandemic. Fauci invoking his Fifth Amendment rights and not responding to a single question. Just one ticket sold in Florida in last night's Mega Millions drawing for an $800 million grand prize. Tonight's Powerball drawing jackpot now at $663 million. This is ABC News. New court filings detail the coming arguments from prosecutors and defense attorneys in the James Comey case.
3: James Comey's attorneys point to internal documents showing how the FBI has fruitlessly dug into court transcripts, old news articles, and AI chatbots to try to find examples of people using the phrase 86 to signify an intent to kill. Comey's lawyers say the FBI even interviewed convicted mobster Sammy the Bull Gravano to see if he ever used the phrase. The court papers say Gravano, whom Comey prosecuted, claimed a gangster would never use that term because law enforcement would know what it meant.
1: ABC's Stephen Portnoy. The Federal Communications Commission is banning imports of

0: new foreign-made humanoid robots and power inverters, and citing national security risks, the move targets China, which dominates the global market. Michael J. Fox will receive this year's Bob Hope Humanitarian Award for his contributions to Parkinson's disease research and advocacy at the Emmy Awards in September. Dave Packer, ABC News.
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5: Good evening. Tonight's forecast, mostly clear. It's a breezy but cool night with lows dipping back into the mid-50s. A beautiful Thursday ahead with lots of sunshine, a little bit cooler of a morning, and then during the afternoon, highs only reach the mid-70s. Friday, it's mostly sunny and a gorgeous summer day. Highs are in the upper 70s to lower 80s. I'm meteorologist Kat Campbell in the NCN Weather Center.
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0: Jack and Diane. That's John Mellencamp. I'm Mike Walsh. With a life hack, you have a hard time focusing, paying attention. Put down the Big Mac. Science shows that even if a person eats healthy, but slightly increases their daily intake of junk food, their attention span, the length of time they can focus on an activity without getting distracted, will shrink considerably. Pass the fries. Football is back. 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
6: Good evening. Tonight's forecast, mostly clear. It's a breezy night with lows dipping into the mid-50s. Thursday, plenty of sunshine returns to the forecast. Highs are in the mid-70s once again. And Friday, it's a little bit warmer, but still really nice out. Skies are mostly sunny with comfortable summer temperatures in the upper 70s to lower 80s. I'm meteorologist Kat Campbell in the NCN Weather Center.
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0: released October 26, 1981, where it reached number one on the Billboard 200 album chart and stayed there for 4 weeks. The Jay Giles Band. Priest Frame.
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0: Brian Adams, please forgive me. I'm Mike Walsh. I thank you for listening. So he got a promotion, did Peter Dinklage. Remember, he must have been the South Pole elf. On Elf. Now he gets to play Santa in a comedy called Naughty, co-starring Jennifer Aniston as a woman who needs Santa to testify at her divorce hearing.
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1: ABC News, I'm Dave Packer. CENTCOM says the U.S. has begun retaliatory strikes against Iran in the wake of last night's sneak attack on U.S. forces in Jordan. This evening, the Senate Judiciary Committee postponed its meeting to vote on Todd Blanche's nomination.

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1: ABC News, I'm Dave Packer. CENTCOM says the U.S. has begun retaliatory strikes against Iran in the wake of last night's sneak attack on U.S. forces in Jordan. This evening, the Senate Judiciary Committee postponed its meeting to vote on Todd Blanche's nomination.
0: 1470, WTOE Spruce Pine.
1: ABC News, I'm Dave Packer. CENTCOM says the U.S. has begun retaliatory strikes against Iran in the wake of last night's sneak attack on U.S. forces in Jordan. This evening, the Senate Judiciary Committee postponed its meeting to vote on Todd Blanche's nomination for Attorney General. Republican Senators Tom Tillis and John Cornyn saying that they won't vote for Blanche.
2: Held since 2014, but he insists.
3: This is not something I'm doing because I'm leaving office.
2: Miller says Governor Abbott has not returned a single phone call or replied to a single email he sent since he took office 12 years ago. Jim Ryan, ABC News in Dallas-Fort Worth.
1: A city audit finds Chicago's infamous rat problem won't go away under its current plan. Finds workers prioritize poisoning rats on a case-by-case basis rather than implementing more comprehensive and permanent solutions. Dave Packer, ABC News.
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8: Good evening. Tonight's forecast, mostly clear. It's a breezy but cool night with lows dipping back into the mid-50s. A beautiful Thursday ahead with lots of sunshine, a little bit cooler of a morning, and then during the afternoon, highs only reach the mid-70s. Friday, it's mostly sunny and a gorgeous summer day. Highs are in the upper 70s to lower 80s. I'm meteorologist Kat Campbell in the NCN Weather Center.
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0: Invincible. That's Pat Benatar. I'm Mike Walsh. I thank you for listening. 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
4: Good evening. Tonight's forecast, mostly clear. It's a breezy night with lows dipping into the mid-50s. Thursday, plenty of sunshine returns to the forecast. Highs are in the mid-70s once again. And Friday, it's a little bit warmer, but still really nice out. Skies are mostly sunny with comfortable summer temperatures in the upper 70s to lower 80s. I'm meteorologist Kat Campbell in the NCN Weather Center.
5: 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Got an event coming up you want us to let folks know about? Let us know. We'll tell everybody. And remember, you can also drop a written copy by Grassy Creek Clothing.

0: 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Inspiration is where you find it. 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

0: space oddity David Bowie. I'm Mike Walsh. And somewhere in Fargo, someone went, hurr. David Lee Roth and Alex Van Halen will reunite tomorrow for a TED Talk in Fargo. It'll hit YouTube in a few weeks. Yes, North Dakota, hell just froze over.
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1: ABC News, I'm Dave Packer. CENTCOM says the U.S. military has concluded a new round of retaliatory strikes in Iran. Earlier today, Israeli Prime Minister Benjamin Netanyahu, in an exclusive interview with ABC News, downplayed Iran's blockage of the Strait of Hormuz.
2: I don't think the straits are going to be that powerful a leverage, because people will move the energy pipelines out of the straits to the Red Sea, from there to Israel and the Mediterranean. We can unblock this choke point, and we will.
1: Todd Blanche's nomination to become Attorney General stalled today as lawmakers scrapped a planned committee vote after key Republicans demanded more assurances about the settlement of President Trump's lawsuit against the Internal Revenue Service. Dr. Anthony Fauci facing a tough line of questions from Senate lawmakers today and responding to each question, invoking his Fifth Amendment right not to answer. This is ABC News. A federal jury in Buffalo convicting Hadi Matter of terrorism-related charges for the 2022 stabbing of Salman Rushdie. He's already serving time at state prison for an attempted murder conviction. Irish singer-songwriter Glenn Hansard has died.
3: Glenn Hansard got his start as a busker on the streets of Dublin and went on to win an Academy Award for this song in 2007, Falling Slowly, from the film Once. He was riding on his motorcycle in the outskirts of Dublin when he crashed and died. In addition to Once, Hansard was the front man for the rock band The Frames, and 3 years ago led a rousing rendition of the Pogues' Fairy Tale of New York at Pogues' founder Shane McGowan's funeral. Hansard was 56. Sherry Preston, ABC News.
1: Jackie, the internet-famous bald eagle has improved so much in the care of veterinarians at a Raptor Center that she's been moved from the ICU to regular hospital care. Officials say Jackie no longer requires oxygen therapy, but is currently still ill and around-the-clock treatment she's getting. Dave Packer, ABC News.
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8: Good evening. Tonight's forecast, mostly clear. It's a breezy but cool night with lows dipping back into the mid-50s. A beautiful Thursday ahead with lots of sunshine, a little bit cooler of a morning, and then during the afternoon, highs only reach the mid-70s. Friday, it's mostly sunny and a gorgeous summer day. Highs are in the upper 70s to lower 80s. I'm meteorologist Kat Campbell in the NCN Weather Center.

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2: 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Don't strive for perfection, strive for presence. Let your kids see grace, not just rules. Let them see you pray, forgive, and lean on Jesus. Because one day, they'll do the same.
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0: keep the faith. That's Bon Jovi. I'm Mike Walsh. Let me ask you this. Do you have a life partner? Do you sleep together? Does that make you happy? There are a lot of things that don't make people happy about sleeping together. Tops of the list, I'll give you three guesses. The first two don't count. Snoring tops the list. Then it's like excessive tossing and turning, or, you know, like the restless leg syndrome. Screen time or TV. Watching TV in bed irritated people. For me, it's two words. Feet. Oh, I know. But she has two of them. And they're freezing. Football is back. 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
5: Good evening. Tonight's forecast, mostly clear. It's a breezy night with lows dipping into the mid-50s. Thursday, plenty of sunshine returns to the forecast. Highs are in the mid-70s once again. And Friday, it's a little bit warmer, but still really nice out. Skies are mostly sunny with comfortable summer temperatures in the upper 70s to lower 80s. I'm meteorologist Kat Campbell in the NCN Weather Center.
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0: 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That's Journey. I'm Mike Walsh. And Simone Biles says Avril Lavigne stole her sunglasses at Taylor Swift's wedding. It's like we're twins.
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1: ABC News, I'm Dave Packer. U.S. Central Command says it's concluded a fresh round of strikes on dozens of targets in Iran in retaliation for Tuesday night's surprise attack on U.S. forces. On Capitol Hill, Dr. Anthony Fauci facing a blistering barrage of questions during a Republican-led Senate hearing on the COVID pandemic. Fauci invoked his Fifth Amendment rights and refused to answer questions. ABC News legal contributor Royal Oaks.
2: If the Senate committee does vote next week to find Fauci in contempt and the full Senate goes along, the matter could be referred to the U.S. Attorney's Office for criminal prosecution. If convicted, Fauci could be looking at a year in jail and a hefty fine.
1: Firefighters cleaning up in France and Spain after hundreds of thousands of people have been evacuated due to wildfires. DoorDash announced it's one step closer to building its own drone delivery fleet, getting clearance from the FAA to make deliveries using drones. The company says drones will allow DoorDash to serve more customers more efficiently. This is ABC News. Unanimous approval of a resolution expressing the Senate's belief that Ghislaine Maxwell should not receive a presidential pardon or clemency.
3: While the resolution itself is effectively toothless and lacks enforcement power, the unanimous vote serves as a kind of collective response from the Senate to a lingering issue that's cast a shadow on the confirmation of Todd Blanche, President Trump's nominee to serve as Attorney General. Blanche has faced criticism for interviewing Maxwell in prison last year, shortly before she was transferred to a minimum security federal prison camp in Texas. Trump himself has not signaled he plans to pardon Maxwell, though he's not categorically ruled out clemency. The resolution comes one day before the Senate Judiciary Committee is expected to vote on Blanche's nomination. Peter Haralambos, ABC News.
1: His family confirms San Diego Chargers MVP Billy Ray Smith Jr. has died. He was 64. On top of a decade in the NFL, he helped create after-school programs, co-founded a Great Friends Foundation for military families. His family says Billy Ray suffered from dementia caused by CTE. Dave Packer, ABC News.
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0: Berlin, take my breath away. With your bank account. I'm Mike Walsh with a love hack for the lovers. If you would like a soulmate, fellas, put your nose to the grindstone. If you're still in school, the more you learn, the more you earn. Because true love these days involves your bank account. People as a whole say a prospective soulmate has to earn at least $106,417. Wow, that's very specific. $106,417 annually. Annually? I hoped it was all together.
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0: $100 million for two upcoming Avengers movies. And his deal might include appearances in other Marvel films. You know, I am available for adoption.
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0: that a 15-year-old is charged with firing. Instead, the documents reveal that shell cases. K-pop powerhouse BTS says they won't submit for the 2027 Grammy Awards. It's an apparent protest over the Recording Academy's decision to launch a new Best Asian Pop Music category. BTS says they want their music to be heard for what it is rather than be divided by region or language. Dave Packer, ABC News.
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0: Crosby, Stills, and Nash, Southern Cross, or probably more accurate to say Stills and Nash, as David Crosby was not around for the recording sessions of that song. He was out of commission due to his heavy drug use. The band recorded without him, and he ended up being added later to the music video and eventually the live performances.
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0: Jackson Brown, Doctor My Eyes. Jackson Brown has been laying low since the tragic passing of his son Ethan back in November, but he's getting back in business. Brown has just announced his first shows of 2026, which will take place in L.A. in November.
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1: ABC News, I'm Dave Packard. A new wave of U.S. strikes hitting dozens of targets across Iran. Central Command saying U.S. forces took aim at Iranian military command centers and missile and drone facilities. These latest attacks coming just hours after President Trump vowed to retaliate against Iran for firing at American forces in the Middle East.
2: We're going to hit them very hard. I mean, I can actually say that because there's very little they can do about it. It was a different group than we're dealing with. They've already apologized. But, you know, we got to smack them a little bit.
1: A vote initially set for Thursday on Todd Blanche's nomination for attorney general postponed. Two Republican senators demanding written assurances from the Justice Department that certain aspects of President Trump's settlement with the IRS are dead. Dr. Anthony Fauci Wednesday refusing to answer questions from a Senate committee led by Senator Rand Paul looking into the origins of COVID-19, pleading the fifth dozens of times. This is ABC News. In new court filings, attorneys for former FBI Director James Comey accused federal prosecutors of speaking to a famous mobster to build their case.
3: Defense lawyers say prosecutors interviewed Sammy the Bull Gravano to ask if he believed Comey's experience prosecuting the Gambino crime family would have led him to believe the term 86 was a reference to murder. Gravano cooperated with the Department of Justice in the 90s and admitted to his involvement in 19 murders. But he told prosecutors that Comey's post wasn't a personal threat to Trump. Comey's lawyers revealed the details as part of their push to have the case thrown out

0: Ali, a hiker had to be rescued via helicopter from Mummy Mountain. That hiker, legendary Disney animator Glenn Keane, who worked on features including Beauty and the Beast and Tangled. Keane did not require hospitalization. Disney is the parent company of ABC News. And I'm Dave Packer, ABC News.
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How much should your ideal partner make? See what America had to say. And I've got the B-52s on the way after the Rolling Stones.

0: B-52s and Rome. I'm Harley. 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And that's why I don't believe in soulmates.
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And I've got Styx after Men at Work.

0: 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Now, After the Fire was a one-hit wonder for that song, but it wasn't an original. That's actually an English translation of a song originally done by Falco, who himself was a one-hit wonder with Rock Me Amadeus.
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2: The U.S. Treasury quietly released its official financial report for 2025. It appears by its own numbers, the U.S. government seems insolvent. It's reported that the Treasury shows about $6 trillion in assets and over $47 trillion in liabilities. Add it all up, and it looks like the U.S. owes more than $130 trillion it doesn't have. 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

0: Feeling stronger every day. Peter Cetera wrote those lyrics as he was in the process of dealing with a very bitter divorce. Cetera, by the way, no longer performs. 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
1: ABC News, I'm Dave Packer. CENTCOM says the U.S. military has concluded a new round of retaliatory strikes on Iran, making good Wednesday night on President Trump's vow to retaliate after Iran launched attacks on U.S. bases.

0: ABC News, I'm Dave Packer. CENTCOM says the U.S. military has concluded a new round of retaliatory strikes on Iran, making good Wednesday night on President Trump's vow to retaliate after Iran launched attacks on U.S. bases.
1: UTOE Spruce Pine.
0: ABC News, I'm Dave Packer. CENTCOM says the U.S. military has concluded a new round of retaliatory strikes on Iran, making good Wednesday night on President Trump's vow to retaliate after Iran launched attacks on U.S. bases Tuesday. Israeli Prime Minister Benjamin Netanyahu spoke exclusively with ABC's Lindsay Davis to discuss Asian pop music category. BTS says they want their music to be heard for what it is rather than be divided by region or language. Dave Packer, ABC. Iran making good Wednesday night on President Trump's vow to retaliate after Iran launched attacks on U.S. bases Tuesday. Israeli Prime Minister Benjamin Netanyahu spoke exclusively with ABC's Lindsay Davis to discuss Asian pop music category. BTS says they want their music to be heard for what it is rather than be divided by region or language. Dave Packer.

I've got a list of things you should never flush down the toilet. Hey, I cover all the important topics here. And I've got Heart on the way after Bon Jovi.

0: heart and these dreams. I'm Harley, and if there's something you want to get rid of and you're tempted to flush it down the toilet, you may want to think twice about that. Here's a list of things experts say you should never flush down a toilet. Paper towels, napkins, those are meant for the trash, disinfecting wipes, cat litter, disposable diapers, dental floss, and Q-tips. And by the way, just because it says flushable on the package doesn't mean it is. I learned that the hard way.
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2: The U.S. Treasury quietly released its official financial report for 2025. It appears by its own numbers, the U.S. government seems insolvent. It's reported that the Treasury shows about $6 trillion in assets and over $47 trillion in liabilities. Add it all up, and it looks like the U.S. owes more than $130 trillion it doesn't have. 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
1: ABC News, I'm Dave Packer. A new wave of U.S. strikes hitting dozens of targets across Iran. Central Command saying U.S. forces took aim at Iranian military command centers and missile and drone facilities. These latest attacks coming just hours after President Trump vowed to retaliate against Iran for firing at American forces in the Middle East.
2: We're going to hit them very hard. I mean, I can actually say that because there's very little they can do about it. It was a different group than we're dealing with. They've already apologized. But, you know, we got to smack them a little bit.
1: A vote initially set for Thursday on Todd Blanche's nomination for attorney general postponed. Two Republican senators demanding written assurances from the Justice Department that certain aspects of President Trump's settlement with the IRS are dead. Dr. Anthony Fauci Wednesday refusing to answer questions from a Senate committee led by Senator Rand Paul looking into the origins of COVID-19, pleading the fifth dozens of times. This is ABC News. In new court filings, attorneys for former FBI Director James Comey accused federal prosecutors of speaking to a famous mobster to build their case.
3: Defense lawyers say prosecutors interviewed Sammy the Bull Gravano to ask if he believed Comey's experience prosecuting the Gambino crime family would have led him to believe the term 86 was a reference to murder.

0: Ano cooperated with the Department of Justice in the 90s and admitted to his involvement in 19 murders. But he told prosecutors that Comey's post wasn't a personal threat to Trump. Comey's lawyers revealed the details as part of their push to have the case thrown out ahead of trial. Peter Harwalambus, ABC News.
1: In Arizona's Paradise Valley, a hiker had to be rescued via helicopter from Mummy Mountain. That hiker, legendary Disney animator Glenn Keane, who worked on features including Beauty and the Beast and Tangled. Keane did not require hospitalization. Disney is the parent company of ABC News. And I'm Dave Packer, ABC News.
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0: Journey and Don't Stop Believin'. And did you know that Journey's current singer, Arnel Pineda, has now been with the band longer than their best-known lead singer, Steve Perry? Yeah, Pineda's been there 18 years. He was discovered by Journey on YouTube.
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The answer coming up, and I've got a Heart and Led Zeppelin to follow you too.

Heart with alone. Well, many people say you'd rather be happy alone than unhappy with someone else. Well, who is actually happier? Survey says

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0: Heart with alone. 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
1: ABC News, I'm Dave Packer. CENTCOM says the U.S. military has concluded a new round of retaliatory strikes on Iran, making good Wednesday night on President Trump's vow to retaliate after Iran launched attacks on U.S. bases Tuesday. Israeli Prime Minister Benjamin Netanyahu spoke exclusively with ABC's Lindsay Davis to discuss the ongoing Iranian war, shrugging off claims that he had misled President Trump into getting involved in the conflict during a now infamous meeting between the leaders in the lead-up to the war.
2: No, I didn't mislead anything. And the president didn't need to have, nobody tells President Trump what to do.
1: A new Quinnipiac poll shows 66% of voters say the war with Iran has not been worth fighting. Fed Chair Kevin Warsh and the Federal Reserve voting to hold interest rates steady on Wednesday. Dr. Anthony Fauci Wednesday refused to answer questions from a Senate committee led by Senator Rand Paul looking into the origins of COVID-19, Fauci invoking the Fifth Amendment dozens of times. This is ABC News. According to court documents, Seattle police say bullets recovered from two bystanders killed in Sunday's shootout do not appear to have come from the gun that a 15-year-old is charged with firing. Instead, the documents reveal that shell casings from the scene indicate that four weapons were fired during the shootout, according to police. Microsoft posted strong quarterly earnings, beating expectations thanks to growth in its cloud computing platform and an increase in paid artificial intelligence users. Microsoft cloud revenue rose 27% year over year, driven by demand for Azure and AI services. K-pop powerhouse BTS says they won't submit for the 2027 Grammy Awards. It's an apparent protest over the Recording Academy's decision to launch a new Best Asian Pop Music category. BTS says they want their music to be heard for what it is rather than be divided by region or language. Dave Packer, ABC News.
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0: Romantics and Talking in Your Sleep. That was the biggest Billboard hit for the Romantics, topping out at number 3. The Romantics, generally considered a 2-hit wonder. Their other hit, What I Like About You, actually peaked at number 49 on the charts. Kind of surprising.
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A couple of former bandmates are about to appear together for the first time in over a decade. I've got that and Gin Blossoms coming up after Blondie.

0: Van Halen, Hot for Teacher. Well, former Van Halen frontman David Lee Roth just cleared out his schedule by canceling the remainder of his tour this year. Well, he's going to be joining former Van Halen drummer Alex Van Halen for a TED Talk later on today. It will be recorded, eventually uploaded to YouTube. It will be the first time that David Lee Roth and Alex Van Halen appeared together since 2015.
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0: next week, the Ballroom Blitz. I'm Harley, and here comes yet another old saying that has been proven true by science. It's probably not one that you are going to be happy with, because as the years go on, people who are considered wealthy have been increasing their level of happiness. So yes, money does buy happiness.
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1: ABC News, I'm Sherry Preston. The U.S. military completing what it says was a heavy wave of strikes against Iran overnight, response to an earlier Iranian missile attack on a U.S. base in Jordan. New polling from Quinnipiac University showing 66% of voters say the war with Iran has not been worth fighting. Israeli Prime Minister Benjamin Netanyahu in Washington this week saying of President Trump,
2: he's got basically three options. One, to indeed succeed making a deal. Two, to continue the blockade. Three, to take military action. Anything that will produce the end of Iran's nuclear program is what we want. That's our common goal. We talked about it.
1: He spoke with ABC's Lindsay Davis. The Dow tumbling 1,100 points in its worst loss since April of 2025, in part because of renewed fighting, in part because investors continue to worry about inflation. Some 80,000 evacuees forced out by wildfires in France now being allowed back in their homes. This is ABC News. Days after the powerful earthquake in southern Japan, rescue workers are still trying to find survivors in the rubble of buildings, the death toll now at least 25 people. After the arrest last month of Milwaukee of an NFL quarterback, or former one, on suspicion of driving under the influence, ABC's Aaron Katursky says police have now released their body cam video.
3: Former Dallas Cowboys star turned television analyst Tony Romo, remaining calm and courteous, asks to call his lawyer.
4: You're not.
3: He's handcuffed and transported to the police station to perform a field sobriety test. The deputy informs him why he's there. She says a search of his backpack turned up small, unopened bottles of booze, and documents obtained today by ABC News say police found an open bottle of alcohol on the passenger side of the vehicle.
1: Romo not formally charged yet. He is expected in court in September. DoorDash might soon be dashing through the air. The company says it's won FAA approval to build and fly a custom fleet of delivery drones. I'm Sherry Preston. ABC News.
5: 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We would like to help you with your insurance needs, whether you're

0: open bottles of booze. And documents obtained today by ABC News say police found an open bottle of alcohol on the passenger side of the vehicle.
1: Romo not formally charged yet. He is expected in court in September. DoorDash might soon be dashing through the air. The company says it's won FAA approval to build and fly a custom fleet of delivery drones. I'm Sherry Preston, ABC News.
2: 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We would like to help you with your insurance needs, whether you're an employee.
3: It's a 90% chance of rain on Sunday. 54 degrees, our temperature, and the time is 6:30 after 6 o'clock.

That's Don Henley from 89. That is the end of the innocence. Good morning to you. Bruce Eichard with you. It is the 30th day of the month of July. Let us say happy birthday to, Justin Biddix and Libby Buchanan, Allie Ledford and Jennifer Lowry, Kelly Klovak and Sandy McClellan, Doug Phillips, Faith Stewart, Margaret Troxler, and Nelda Wilson. Happy birthday today. Happy anniversary today. Stephen Regina Woody. Anyone else with a birthday or an anniversary today on the 30th of July? Hope it is a good one for you and for yours. It is going to be overall a pretty decent day with sunny skies and a high in the mid-70s. First day of the North Carolina Mineral and Gem Festival over at the Pine Bridge Building, the Three Peaks Enrichment Center, and that's going to be going on. We will be visiting with some of the folks there. They're going to have a ribbon cutting around 10 or so this morning, sometime early this morning, and we will be visiting with folks there, recording some stuff and bringing that information back to you during the course of the afternoon. But the main thing we need to remind you is that it's open, it's there, and you should go check it out. And also, you may, while you're at it, remember that the outdoor show, the one there on the behind the Skyview Circle Shopping Center there, that Parkway Fire and Rescue puts on every year, the Grassy Creek Show, is going on. Both shows will continue through Sunday, August the 2nd. Then next weekend, Saturday, August the 8th, is the Mount Mitchell Crash Fair over in Burnsville. That's all going on. Busy times, busy times, busy times. And happy birthday. Now, if we missed anybody on the birthday list that is having a birthday today, if you'll let me know, 765-7441. Just when the system picks up, press 2. And we'll add them to the list, and we shall talk about them over and over and over. WTOE rolling the oldies. Got Simple Minds now. 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
1: 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Phone 682-2118.
0: Aha. Take on me.

Take on me, that is AHA on WTOE. Let's check your weather forecast. Little fog out there this morning, so as you're moving around, drive carefully. Sunny skies, highs in the mid-70s, clear tonight, low in the mid-50s, and Friday sunny, highs should be around 80. It is 53 degrees at 6:26, and we have music now. Rod Stewart and Ronald Isley. This old heart of mine is weak for you.

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0: 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Oh, what a night. 1976, that is Frankie Valli and the Four Seasons on WTOE.
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0: No community close-up today. 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This is Alpha Mill.

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In Too Deep, that is music from Genesis on WTOE. Want to let you know, let's see here. Got an email yesterday and from a young lady. Said on Monday, their six-month-old Belgian Malinois escaped. Went missing from the Cane Branch Micahville area of Yancey County. They've searched and searched for him, and as far as I know, now hopefully they've already found him, and if so, that's great. But they've looked all over for him, and nobody has seen him. So if you see him, his name, by the way, is Gunner, and he's tan color. He's wearing two collars when he left, and if you happen to see him anywhere, please call 208-1330, 208-1330, and maybe we can get Gunner back where he needs to be. I certainly hope so. And if I could remember the Nelson boys, I know one of them's Gunner, and for the life of me, I can't remember the other one, and I'm not going to take time to look it up. I would do that bad joke, but I'm not going to because she really wants Gunner back. Okay. Cell phone found at 5825 State Highway 197 North in the Green Mountain area. Apparently, a man was driving a truck hauling a port-a-john, stopped at a residence to adjust the load, and dropped his cell phone. The homeowner found the cell phone and has been trying to get it back to the owner. And again, hopefully they've already got it. And if so, that's wonderful. But I just wanted to mention it again since I've got it here and I hadn't had an update. 284-6114, 284-6114, that reminder from FM 101.1, AM 1470, and streaming live at WTOE.com. I want to remind you, Tow River Arts is proud to present Partly Yellow, an exhibition of drawings and paper-cut sculptures by Lori Brooke Johnson. She's a West Virginian-born artist based in Western North Carolina, explores the generational impact of exploitative labor in Appalachia, juxtaposing the regional hardships with themes of care, selfhood, and healing. View her emotive and deeply personal works in the Owen Gallery at Tow River Arts on Oak Avenue in Spruce Pine, and you have until Sunday to do so. So please consider that. Now, they are going to have a reception celebrating the exhibition and Lori Brooke Johnson, and that will be on Friday, July 31st. By golly, that would be tomorrow, 5:30 to 7 p.m., and you are invited. By golly. Juxtaposing. God, what a cool word. I gotta look it up. Second Chance. This is 38 Special News next.

0: WTOE Spruce Pine.
1: ABC News, I'm Sherry Preston. Bargain hunters may be looking to buy some stocks early this morning. Futures pointing to a slightly higher open after the huge sell-off on Wednesday. The Dow seeing its biggest drop in more than a year amid questions about what the Fed will be doing with interest rates. It's keeping rates steady for now, but there are three Fed governors who have voted to raise rates in September. This is the U.S. overnight carried out what CENTCOM is calling a heavy wave of attacks on Iran. But ABC's Mary Bruce says when it comes to the war,
2: Americans increasingly gloomy. A new Quinnipiac poll shows 66% of voters say the war with Iran has not been worth fighting. Trump says he's still hoping to strike a deal with Iran.
1: Iran launching fresh attacks of its own. Jordan this morning saying it knocked down five Iranian missiles. With two Republican senators still not fully on board with Todd Blanche's nomination to get the attorney general job permanently, the Senate Judiciary Committee has postponed a vote that was set to take place today. This is ABC News. Buttoning down D.C. for the Grand Prix. Freedom 250 IndyCar race is scheduled to take place around the National Mall next month. ABC's Dave Packer has a preview.
3: As IndyCars circle Washington, D.C.'s most famous monuments on the weekend of August 22nd and 23rd, security will be dialed up to 11.
4: You're going to see a very high level of uniformed presence throughout the city and around this event.
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4: We're all on the same plan to make sure that this event goes off as safely and successfully as possible.
3: Dave Packer, ABC News.
1: There have been more than 250 aftershocks since the powerful earthquake in Japan this week. Death toll 34 people. Almost a year after Matt Damon won $1 million on Who Wants to Be a Millionaire, his OG bestie Ben Affleck did the same last night. The final question was about the names of the pardoned Thanksgiving turkeys. Sherry Preston, ABC News.
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7: 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There may still be a few slots available for that. I think when you get there, if you don't already have a slot, there's a way you might win one. 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And it doesn't have to be an animal-based song. But, you know, just get you something special to do. And it all goes to the Mitchell County Animal Rescue as far as the proceeds, except for the $300 cash that goes to the

that goes to the person that wins the karaoke contest. Mitchell County Animal Rescue.org is the website. That'll get you fixed up with it. Or you can call them at 765-6952. Now, this is going to be, this is big. This is really big. I mean big. Big, big. Big, big, big, big. And it's Saturday at the Cross Street Commerce Center. Let's see. I'm supposed to be telling you the weather forecast. I think that's what I'm doing now, if I am not mistaken. Sunny skies for today, high in the mid-70s. Clear tonight with the low in the mid-50s, and Friday sunny, high around 80. Partly cloudy Friday night, lows in the lower 60s. Partly sunny, a chance of showers and thunderstorms in the afternoon on Saturday. High should be around 80. The chance of any rain on Saturday is about 40%. Showers likely, maybe a thunderstorm in the evening. Then showers after midnight Saturday night into Sunday morning with a low in the lower 60s. The chance of rain will be 80%. During the day on Sunday, showers, maybe even a thunderstorm here, there, and yonder. The thunderstorm part more likely, of course, in the afternoon. The, let's see, high will be in the mid-70s, and the chance of any precip is about 90% on Sunday. Now, we are looking at a temperature of 53 degrees, and the time, it is about 8 minutes after 7 o'clock. And again, I will remind you, this look at the weather is brought to you by the Mitchell County Animal Rescue, Mutts and Mausers Fur Ball, Saturday. And that is in a day or two, from 6 until 8:30 p.m. Tickets are $40. Be there.

Weather is brought to you by the Mitchell County Animal Rescue, Mutts and Mausers Fur Ball, Saturday, and that is in a day or two, from 6 until 8:30 p.m. Tickets are $40. Be there or be square. Summer.

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1: 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Happy anniversary, Stephen, Regina, Woody. 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

0: And that, of course, music from the Eagles coming up in just a little bit. We'll take a look at some sports news and weather for you. So stay with us for that. It is on the way very soon.
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0: And that, of course, music from the Eagles coming up in just a little bit. We'll take a look at some sports news and weather for you. So stay with us for that. It is on the way very soon.
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6: Austin Slater singled home the winning run in the seventh inning of game number two as the Durham Bulls split a doubleheader with the Gwinnett Stripers at the DBAP on Wednesday night. Durham prevailed 5-4. Gwinnett was the winner in yesterday afternoon's first game. Day game yesterday in Wilson, where the Warbirds, who lead all of minor league baseball in walks, drew 12 walks on their way to a 9-1 win over the Fredericksburg Nationals. Back to the majors, where the Toronto Blue Jays prevailed over the Washington Nationals 5-2. Guardians beating the Reds 6-1. Dodgers 4-2 winners over the Seattle Mariners. Red Sox continue to be hot. They beat the Athletics 4-2. White Sox over the Yankees 6-5. Royals 4-0 over the Minnesota Twins. Tampa Bay Rays shutting out the Texas Rangers 3-0. Tony Rixby, NCN Sports.
0: It's time now for the news on WTOE. It's a service of Becky's Flowers and Gifts.
7: CN News, I'm Mike Riley. A sweeping North Carolina elections package took a different shape as Senate Republicans divided a House-passed bill into two separate measures, advancing both through the Senate in a single day. Republican Senator Warren Daniel of Buncombe County said this about the bill.
8: The aim here is to ease the administrative burden on election officials and candidates.
7: A new poll says the war in Iran is not worth the fight. Correspondent Donna Warner.
9: About two-thirds of U.S. adults who answered a poll by the Associated Press and the North Center for Public Affairs Research say the war in Iran has not been worthwhile. That's most Democrats and independents and about 37% of Republicans.
7: At the height of Tuesday's powerful storms, more than 11,000 Duke Energy Wake County customers lost power, and 71-year-old Mike Ferguson lost his life after a tree fell on his house. Here's dispatch audio from the scene.
10: Start removing debris. I have not located him yet.
7: A person was seriously injured after being hit by a utility vehicle while helping clear a downed tree during this week's storms in Buncombe County. Now, first responders are reminding people that storm cleanup can be just as dangerous as the storm itself. Rightful Fire Chief Tom Kelly told WLOS in Asheville, storms can create unexpected hazards.
11: They recommend a minimum of 10 feet distance from any kind of tree or electrical lines. Those trees, they can conduct the electricity back into them.
7: A 23-year-old Hickory man was charged with attempted murder after he allegedly shot his 19-year-old girlfriend inside of a car on Interstate 77 in Iredell County. Both the man and woman were taken to a hospital with life-threatening injuries. Mooresville Police Chief Tom Capersenia says this about domestic violence.
12: People treat you exactly how you allow them to treat you. So if you keep letting this stuff go, it's going to get worse and worse and worse.
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1: The Yancey County Board of Education met Monday, July 20th at the district office in Burnsville. After hearing updates on various building projects and other items of interest, Superintendent Kathy Amos reported that leaders from Henderson County Government and the Henderson County Public Schools recently toured the Career and Technical Education Program at Mountain Heritage High School and were impressed with the school's home building and carpentry program. The board recognized a $40,000 donation from Rebuilding Hollers. Stephanie Johnson presented a check to CTE instructor Kyle McIntosh, the purpose to purchase a truck and trailer that will transport heavy equipment to job sites, giving students more opportunities for hands-on learning. Yancey County Schools will welcome back students for the first day of the new school year on Monday, August the 17th. The Board of Education's next meeting will also be held that evening at the district office. The regular meeting begins at 6 o'clock. For more information, see our website.
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1: 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It's a service of Becky's Flowers and Gifts on US 90.

0: 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The regular meeting begins at 6 o'clock. 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
0: 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It's a service of Becky's Flowers and Gifts on U.S. 9 at the district office. The regular meeting begins at 6 o'clock. 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
0: That's the news on WTOE. It's a service of Becky's Flowers and Gifts on US 19E. Shows relatively low humidity and a near zero chance of rain. That's like today and tomorrow. Another frontal system will arrive in the western part of the state above us probably early next week. Temperatures should remain kind of lower than they have been being, but at the same time, a higher chance of rain moves back in the forecast early next week. We'll have the forecast for you coming up. Actually, we're going to have it for you right now. The weather forecast for Mitchell, Yancey, and Avery counties. Sunny today with a high in the mid-70s and clear tonight with a low in the mid-50s. Friday will be sunny with a high around 80 and Friday night partly cloudy with a low in the lower 60s. Saturday partly sunny, showers and thunderstorms in the afternoon, high around 80, chance of rain 40%. Saturday night, showers and maybe a thunderstorm in the evening, showers after midnight, lows in the lower 60s, chance of rain 80%. And Sunday, showers, a chance of thunderstorms in the morning, showers and thunderstorms likely in the afternoon, highs in the mid-70s, chance of rain 90%. 54 degrees, our temperature at 736. 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
2: This Memory Minute comes to you from the Traditional Voices Group, preserving our heritage one story at a time.
3: Grandpa Hunter and his brothers all worked on the state highway and retired from it, according to Theron Woody. I remember built back in the bank where there's a garage kept a bulldozer. And then all the roads were gravel, and a bulldozer pulled a scraper. The way they scraped the road had a man on the scraper and one on the dozer, he says. I remember my grandfather used to work with prisoners, and they kept the ditch line dug out with a pick and shovel. And he worked down till he retired the state highway in, I think, 1959, and his brothers about the same time. Theron isn't certain, but he thinks Jack Creek was paved maybe in 49 or 50.
2: If you have a story to share, call 682-9654.

0: That's John Cicada. Just Another Day. Let's see. 1992 vintage. WTOE. Good morning to you.
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0: The following point of view is presented in memory of J. Ardell Sink.
2: A friend asked, why didn't we have a drug problem when we were growing up? Replied that I had a drug problem when I was young, drugged to church on Sunday morning, drugged to church for weddings and for funerals, drugged to family reunions and community socials no matter the weather, drugged by my ears when I didn't respect adults, also drugged to the woodshed when I disobeyed my parents, told a lie or brought home a bad report card, did not speak with respect, or spoke ill of the teacher or the pastor, or if I didn't put my best effort into everything that I was asked to do. I was drugged to the kitchen sink to have my mouth washed out with soap if I uttered a profanity. Drugged out to pull weeds in mom's garden and flower beds. Drugged to the homes of neighbors to help mow the yard, repair the clothesline. If my mother had ever known that I took a single dime as a tip for this kindness, my dad would have drugged me back to the woodshed. Those drugs, I guess, are still in my veins, and they affect my behavior and everything I do, say, or think. They're stronger than cocaine, crack, or any of these things. If today's children had this kind of drug problem, this world would be a better place. God bless the parents who drugged us. That's how it looks from this point of view.

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Traveling Wilburys, the end of the line. Coming up in just a few minutes, we'll take a look at the latest news. We'll have weather. We'll have birthdays. All sorts of good stuff. So stay with us for that. 40 seconds.

0: Traveling Wilburys, the end of the line. Coming up in just a few minutes, we'll take a look at the latest news. We'll have weather. We'll have birthdays. All sorts of good stuff, so stay with us for that. 42nd Annual Grassy Creek.
1: And have an opportunity to look for your favorite stone or rock or gem or, well, you might, you know, if you go out to the outdoor show, you might even run into your favorite Mabel. I'll probably do that before the day's over myself.
0: Anyway, I hope you are having a fine morning. Is this going to get us there? Yes. Edwin McCain will take us right up to the news.

0: WTOE Spruce Pine.
1: ABC News, I'm Sherry Preston. Fresh attacks across the Middle East. Jordan saying it had to shoot down several Iranian missiles. Kuwait says an Iranian strike hit a Chinese company, killing one person. And CENTCOM carrying out strikes overnight after President Trump declared,
2: "We're going to hit him very hard."
1: That military action, one of three options that Israeli Prime Minister Benjamin Netanyahu sees for the way forward. Netanyahu spoke with ABC's Lindsay Davis around the ways forward this week.
3: He's got basically three options. One, to indeed succeed in making a deal. Two, to continue the blockade. Three, to take military action. Anything that will produce the end of Iran's nuclear program is what we want. That's our common goal. We talked about it.
1: Stock markets may be ready to rebound a bit after a day that saw the Dow sink by 1,100 points. Its worst sell-off in more than a year. Search teams looking for a 10-year-old swept away by floodwaters in northern New Jersey. This is ABC News. The fastest-growing Ebola outbreak in history has killed more than 1,500 people in eastern Congo, marking a 50% increase in just a week. Explosive new allegations against a popular Oscar winner. He is denying it strongly, but the accusations are there. Here's ABC's Kana Whitworth.
4: Jared Leto is facing new allegations of sexual misconduct from multiple women in the BBC documentary Jared Leto, Hollywood's Dark Secret. ABC has not independently verified these claims. Four of the women say they were teenagers when they met Leto, who was in his 30s and 40s. Leto denying the allegations, saying in a statement, "I have never sexually assaulted anyone in my entire life. These claims are absolutely and categorically false."
1: U-Haul is out with its mid-year statistics on who's moving where based on one-way rentals of trucks and trailers. Baby boomers are flocking to the Carolinas, according to the DIY moving company, while millennials and members of Gen X are headed to Texas and Florida. I'm Sherry Preston, ABC News.
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Let It Ride, that is music from Bachman Turner Overdrive. Happy birthday, Justin Biddix and Libby Buchanan, Allie Ledford and Jennifer Lowry, Kelly Klovach and Sandy McClellan, Doug Phillips, Faith Stewart, Margaret Troxler, and Nelda Wilson. And happy anniversary, Steve and Regina Woody. Anyone else?

Let It Ride, that is music from Bachman-Turner Overdrive. Happy birthday, Justin Biddix and Libby Buchanan, Allie Ledford and Jennifer Lowry, Kelly Klobuch and Sandy McClellan, Doug Phillips, Faith Stewart, Margaret Troxler, and Nelda Wilson. And happy anniversary, Steve and Regina Woody. Anyone else? Happy birthday, Justin Biddix and Libby Buchanan, Allie Ledford and Jennifer Lowry, Kelly Klobuch and Sandy McClellan, Doug Phillips, Faith Stewart, Margaret Troxler, and Nelda Wilson. And happy anniversary, Steve and Regina Woody. Anyone else with a birthday or an anniversary?

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That's REM, Man on the Moon. Coming up, sports news and weather after Steve Winwood. Back to 1986, this is Higher Love on WTOE. Rolling.

0: NCN Sports. I'm Tony Rigsby. Less than a week now till the trading
1: up on him, and that got better. But our biggest thing was, especially land leg, was to be really cautious here. Subconsciously, we didn't want to put him in a position where he was altering his mechanics.
0: The Marlins completed a sweep of the Phillies with an 8-6 win at Lone Depot Park yesterday. Mets edging the Braves 3-2 at Citi Field. Carson Benj drilling an RBI double to score the winning run. 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
0: Austin Slater singled home the winning run in the seventh inning of game number two as the Durham Bulls split a doubleheader with the Gwinnett Stripers at the DBAP on Wednesday night. Durham prevailed 5-4. Gwinnett was the winner in yesterday afternoon's first game. Day game yesterday in Wilson, where the Warbirds, who lead all of minor league baseball in walks, drew 12 walks on their way to a 9-1 win over the Fredericksburg Nationals. Back to the majors, where the Toronto Blue Jays prevailed over the Washington Nationals 5-2. Guardians beating the Reds 6-1. Dodgers 4-2 winners over the Seattle Mariners. Red Sox continue to be hot. They beat the Athletics 4-2. White Sox over the Yankees 6-5. Royals 4-0 over the Minnesota Twins. Tampa Bay Rays shutting out the Texas Rangers 3-0. Tony Rigsby, NCN Sports.
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6: NCN News. I'm Mike Riley. Dozens of changes and fixes to the state budget, as well as brand new policy, passed the state Senate on Wednesday, including new power grabs targeting Democratic Governor Josh Stein, backed by the Republican-led legislature. One of the provisions would kick the Secretary of State, Elaine Marshall, a Democrat, off the local government commission. Senate President Pro Tem Phil Berger said,
7: "I was not personally involved in that particular one. I would only surmise that it was intended to be included earlier, was not."
6: At the South Carolina funeral for Senator Lindsey Graham on Wednesday, Republican Governor Henry McMaster said Graham was a decent human being.
8: "Lindsey Graham recognized the seriousness of his work, but also the value of humor and a lighthearted spirit."
6: Federal Reserve Board Chairman Kevin Warsh says three members dissented from the decision to leave the key interest rate unchanged yesterday.
9: "I asked for a good family fight and I got one. That's the purpose. That's the design feature. I come into this meeting, even this press conference, heartened by what I've experienced the last 2 days.
6: State health officials have launched a new tracking dashboard as North Carolina cyclosporiasis cases top 700. Dr. Michael Serrett, a Wilmington health physician, tells

0: WACT.
1: The most important things to know are that any produce can theoretically be affected. Of course, you know, lettuce and the other leafy greens are the most common culprits, we think, but this is rapidly evolving.
0: Lenoir County residents voiced concerns about flock safety license plate reader cameras during a community forum hosted by the Lenoir County Sheriff's Office. Sheriff Jackie Rogers, on a cyclosporiasis cases, top 700. Dr. Michael Sarrett, a Wilmington Health physician, tells WACT.
1: The most important things to know are that any produce can theoretically be affected. Of course, you know, lettuce and the other leafy greens are the most common culprits, we think, but this is rapidly evolving.
0: Lenoir County residents voiced concerns about flock safety license plate reader cameras during a community forum hosted by the Lenoir County Sheriff's Office. Sheriff Jackie Rogers told WITN.
2: PE instructor Kyle McIntosh, the purpose to purchase a truck and trailer that will transport heavy equipment to job sites, giving students more opportunities for hands-on learning. Yancey County Schools will welcome back students for the first day of the new school year on Monday, August the 17th. The Board of Education's next meeting will also be held that evening at the district office. The regular meeting begins at 6 o'clock. For more information, see our website.
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2: And your weather forecast for Mitchell, Yancey, and Avery County. Sunny today, high in the mid-70s, clear tonight with a low in the mid-50s. Friday will be sunny with a high around 80, and Friday night partly cloudy, low in the lower 60s. Saturday will be partly sunny, chance of showers and thunderstorms in the afternoon, highs around 80, chance of rain 40%. Saturday night, showers likely, a chance of thunderstorms in the evening, showers after midnight, lows in the lower 60s, chance of rain 80%. And Sunday, showers, chance of thunderstorms in the morning, showers and thunderstorms likely in the afternoon, high in the mid-70s, your chance of rain is 90% on Sunday. 56 degrees our temperature. It is 8:37. 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
0: 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Temperature is 57 degrees. It's 8:43. Thursday morning with Bob Seger, Silver Bullet Band.

Stop Dragging My Heart Around. That is music from Tom Petty and Stevie Nicks. And that is going to do it for me for right now. I will see you in the morning at 6 o'clock. We'll do both parts. John will be here for the midday part today at midday for updated information and gospel music. I'm going to go over and visit around at the gym shows and see if I can find some folks to interview. And I'll pop in and out this afternoon with those interviews and tomorrow morning as well to let you know what's going on with that. So have a groovy day. Keep smiling and keep searching for that rainbow connection. Whatever you do, you make sure you make your own kind of music, because that's the only music that really matters, like this classic from Jackson Browne. Here's The Loadout and Stay on WTOE. See you after a while.

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1: ABC News, I'm Sherry Freston. Attacks from both sides in the Middle East with the U.S. striking Iranian targets and Iran hitting back. ABC News senior political correspondent Rachel Scott is at the White House.
2: The U.S. launching retaliatory strikes against Iran. The Pentagon calling it a powerful response after the regime targeted American forces in the region.
3: We're going to be hitting them very hard because it's our turn to hit them. They know it's coming. They're asking us not to do it.
2: The war only escalating across the Middle East. Two ships, one owned by the U.S., were hit in an apparent drone strike off Egypt's coast.
1: Jordan this morning says it shot down five Iranian missiles. One apparently got through in Kuwait, hitting a building, killing one person. Oil prices have dropped a bit. Brent crude now trading at just under $90 a barrel. Wall Street is looking to rebound after yesterday's huge sell-off following the Dow's worst day in more than a year. Stock futures are pointing to a higher open.

0: To hit them. They know it's coming. They're asking us not to do it.
1: The war only escalating across the Middle East. Two ships, one owned by the U.S., were hit in an apparent drone strike off Egypt's coast.
2: Jordan this morning says it shot down five Iranian missiles. One apparently got through in Kuwait, hitting a building, killing one person. Oil prices have dropped a bit. Brent crude now trading at just under $90 a barrel. Wall Street is looking to rebound after yesterday's huge sell-off following the Dow's worst day in more than a year. Stock futures are pointing to a higher open.
1: Hit in an apparent drone strike off Egypt's coast.
2: Jordan this morning says it shot down five Iranian missiles. One apparently got through in Kuwait, hitting a building, killing one person. Oil prices have dropped a bit. Brent crude now trading at just under $90 a barrel. Wall Street is looking to rebound after yesterday's huge sell-off following the Dow's worst day in more than a year. Stock futures are pointing to a higher opening this morning. At
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5: As high pressure builds over the region, we'll see drier conditions for our Thursday. It will be comfortably warm this afternoon. Then we'll be a bit warmer into our Friday and Saturday, with a chance for some isolated showers and storms by Saturday. We're mostly clear this morning, with temperatures starting in the low to mid-50s. We'll see lots of sunshine this afternoon. Highs reach the low to mid-70s. We're mostly sunny Friday, with highs reaching the upper 70s. I'm meteorologist Grant Skinner in the NCN Weather Center.
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0: Billy Squire. So 30% of men admit that they've almost crashed because they're checking out a attractive female that's walking outside during the summer months.
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0: It is Edgar Winter Group. So drivers who give their cars human traits, like calling them he or she, naming them, more likely to engage in road rage than those who don't, according to a recent study. And people with bumper stickers or items hanging from their rearview mirrors also likely to be aggressive or impatient as well.
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1: ABC News, I'm Sherry Preston. The prices we're paying 3.7% higher in June compared to last year. It's according to the gauge favored by the Fed, which just voted to hold interest rates steady, but three Fed governors eyeing inflation voted to boost the rates. The first look at America's economy from April through June shows sluggish growth. GDP up by an annual rate of just 1.5%. It was over 2% earlier this year. Meantime, more attacks in the Middle East.
2: A heavy wave of American airstrikes on Iran, the first in nearly a week. Central Command saying dozens of military targets were hit, including command centers, missile facilities, and maritime capabilities.
1: ABC's Karen Hua in D.C. Jordan this morning saying it intercepted five Iranian missiles. Actor George Clooney now says he and his family were among the hundreds of thousands of people who had to evacuate ahead of raging wildfires in France. Tens of thousands have been given the okay to return home. This is ABC News. President Trump on Wednesday announcing a $22 billion plan to renovate Washington Dulles International Airport. It'll include the removal

0: 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It'll include the removal of people
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3: Good Thursday morning. We start your day in the northern mountains with mostly clear skies and temperatures in the low to mid 50s. By this afternoon, we'll see plenty of sunshine and highs will reach the low to mid 70s. We're then mostly clear overnight into Friday morning.

0: Well, the chance for some isolated showers and storms by Saturday. I'm meteorologist Grant Skinner in the NCN Weather Center.
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0: No Doubt and Just a Girl, also Elton John with Saturday Night's All Right for Fighting. So FIFA has opened disciplinary proceedings after a fight broke out following Spain's World Cup final win over Argentina back in the 19th, charging several Argentine players and staff too with assaults and unsporting behavior. So Kenzie, the Capital One Venture X card. 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
5: As high pressure builds over the region, we'll see drier conditions for our Thursday. It will be comfortably warm this afternoon. Then we'll be a bit warmer into our Friday and Saturday, with a chance for some isolated showers and storms by Saturday. We're mostly clear this morning, with temperatures starting in the low to mid-50s. We'll see lots of sunshine this afternoon. Highs reach the low to mid-70s. We're mostly sunny Friday, with highs reaching the upper 70s. I'm meteorologist Grant Skinner in the NCN Weather Center.
6: Well, Herman Buchanan's done it again. 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

0: 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One person won the $800 million Mega Millions jackpot on Tuesday. Unbelievable. $800 million. The winner's identity remains unknown. 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
1: ABC News, I'm Sherry Preston. The United States and Iran firing barrages of missiles at one another as hopes for a quick resolution to the war dim.
2: Sources say the president initially held off on a massive attack to pursue diplomatic talks, repeatedly claiming Iran wanted to make a deal. But all of that was upended when Iran launched an attempted surprise attack on U.S. forces based in Jordan.
1: ABC's Rachel Scott. A new estimate from Moody's Analytics shows a typical American household has spent an extra $672 in gas, diesel, home heating, and jet fuel expenses since the start of the Iran war. Last month, the Fed's preferred gauge on inflation, the personal consumption expenditure, shows a 3.7% jump in prices year over year. The U.S. economy expanding at a sluggish 1.5% pace from April through June. France giving the go-ahead for 84,000 evacuees forced out of their homes from a monster wildfire to return. This is ABC News. Public mistrust about privacy is growing against automated license plate readers, or ALPRs, and one of the companies that runs them. ABC's Jim Ryan has more.
3: Flock is the biggest of the ALPR companies, and its CEO understands the public's privacy concerns, but
4: once they understand what the technology actually does,
3: Flock's Garrett Langley says,
4: most people go, this makes a lot of sense. I want my kids to be safe.
3: The latest headwind facing his company is coming from Washington. Congressman Thomas Massie of Kentucky plans to introduce legislation to defund any police department that uses license plate reading cameras. Jim Ryan, ABC News.
1: The sentencing hearing is now underway for Colin Gray, who was convicted of second-degree murder and involuntary manslaughter for giving his son the semi-automatic weapon used to kill four people at Appalachie High School in Georgia 2 years ago. Gray is one of a handful of American parents who've been criminally charged after their children carried out school shootings, his charges the most serious. I'm Sherry Preston, ABC News.
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8: Good Thursday morning. We start your day in the northern mountains with mostly clear skies and temperatures in the low to mid-50s. By this afternoon, we'll see plenty of sunshine and highs will reach the low to mid-70s. We're then mostly clear overnight into Friday morning with temperatures dropping to the mid-50s. We'll see lots of sunshine for our Friday. Highs will be warmer in the upper 70s. We'll have a chance for some isolated showers and storms by Saturday. I'm meteorologist Grant Skinner in the NCN Weather Center.
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0: 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Walk of Life, Dire Straits, also Synchronicity to the Police, heart in there as well. It's Mackenzie. It's a tough week for Elon Musk. After a market reality check, Elon is officially no longer a trillionaire. He's just a regular multi-billionaire now.
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3: As high pressure builds over the region, we'll see drier conditions for our Thursday. It will be comfortably warm this afternoon. Then we'll be a bit warmer into our Friday and Saturday, with a chance for some isolated showers and storms by Saturday. We're mostly clear this morning with temperatures starting in the low to mid 50s. We'll see lots of sunshine this afternoon. Highs reach the low to mid 70s. We're mostly sunny Friday with highs reaching the upper 70s. I'm meteorologist Grant Skinner in the NCN Weather Center.
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0: She's so cold in the Rolling Stones. It was the SARS benefit concert today, 2003. The Stones, AC/DC, Rush, the Guess Who, and others playing a benefit concert in Toronto to prove that the city is safe from SARS. Over 450,000 spectators. It was the largest concert in Canadian history.
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0: Jon Bon Jovi with Blaze of Glory from Young Guns to that movie coming out 1990, brought in $59 million at the box office. Spider-Man Brand New Day out tomorrow, $59 million. It's going to make that in like an hour. 90% Rotten Tomatoes.
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0: Jon Bon Jovi with Blaze of Glory from Young Guns 2, that movie coming out 1990, brought in $59 million at the box office. Spider-Man Brand New Day out tomorrow, $59 million. 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
0: 1990, brought in $59 million at the box office. 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
1: I'm Sherry Preston. The U.S. economy expanded at a sluggish 1.5% pace from April through June. Consumer spending up as prices rose. The Fed's preferred rate of inflation, personal consumption expenditure, showing it grew at 3.7%, at pace since June from a year ago. One of the things we're all paying more for these days, energy. Here's ABC's Elizabeth Schulze.
2: A new estimate this morning from Moody's Analytics shows that the typical American household has now spent an extra $672 in gas, diesel, home heating, and jet fuel expenses combined since the start of the Iran war. Gas Buddy's also predicting that drivers will see the highest prices for the month of August on record.
1: The U.S. and Iran exchanging barrages of missiles once again overnight. Members of the European Football Association agreeing to jointly boycott FIFA competitions in the future in protest of a new private equity plan for the World Cup would be run by Jared Kushner's brother. This is ABC News. Buttoning down D.C. for the upcoming Grand Prix, the Freedom 250 IndyCar race scheduled to take place around the National Mall next month, and they're getting ready for it. Here's ABC's Dave Packer.
3: As IndyCars circle Washington, D.C.'s most famous monuments on the weekend of August 22nd and 23rd, security...
1: Football Association agreeing to jointly boycott FIFA competitions in the future in protest of a new private equity plan for the World Cup would be run by Jared Kushner's brother. This is ABC News. Buttoning down D.C. for the upcoming Grand Prix, the Freedom 250 IndyCar race scheduled to take place around the National Mall next month, and they're getting ready for it. Here's ABC's Dave Packer.
3: As IndyCars circle Washington, D.C.'s most famous monuments on the weekend of August 22nd and 23rd, security will be dialed up to 11.
4: Dr. Bruce Eichard. The time now is 12:04, right after lunchtime. The current temperature in Spruce Pine is 76 degrees. And over in Bakersville, it's 78 degrees. Now, I don't know how that happened, that Bakersville got hotter than Spruce Pine, because this morning, Spruce Pine was hotter than Bakersville. So somehow or another, the temperature switched there. But anyhow, there it is. I've got some local news coming up for you in a little while, some information about a grant that the Yancey County School Board a donation that the Yancey County School Board recognized. And so you'll want to hear some more about that here in just a little while. 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
5: With high pressure in place over the next couple of days, we'll stay drier across the region. We're comfortably warm today, and then we're a bit warmer on Friday. We'll see chances for isolated showers and storms return on Saturday. This afternoon, highs will reach the low to mid-70s, and we'll have plenty of sunshine. Then overnight, we're mostly clear with temperatures dropping to the mid-50s. We're mostly sunny on Friday with highs in the upper 70s. We're back in the upper 70s Saturday. I'm meteorologist Grant Skinner in the NCN Weather Center.
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2: 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Our drought began last August, and it's not over yet, but it's getting better. WFMY meteorologist James Scott is in Greensboro and tells us
3: 29 down to 9%. Remember, extreme drought, the second worst category that covered half of North Carolina just 2 weeks ago. Now it's below 10%.
2: Correspondent Donna Warder has the latest government report on the U.S. economy.
4: The U.S. economy grew 1.5% from April through June, weighed down by rising imports. The U.S. gross domestic product, the output of goods and services, was a deceleration from 2.1% in the first quarter of this year. The Commerce Department's report is below economists' expectations.
2: Federal Reserve Board Chairman Kevin Warr says three members dissented from the decision to leave the key interest rate unchanged in a meeting yesterday.
5: I asked for a good family fight and I got one. That's the purpose. That's the design feature. I come into this meeting, even this press conference, heartened by what I've experienced the last 2 days.
2: 2 years after it became legal in the state, a Meredith College poll released on Tuesday shows how North Carolina residents feel about mobile sports betting. Dr. David McLennan is the poll director and tells NCI News.
6: There's some concern about young people participating. They see it as an adult activity. They were also particularly concerned by about even 21 to 25 year olds getting too involved in gambling.
2: The North Carolina Department of Transportation held a public forum on Wednesday in Wilmington to consider tolls for the new Cape Fear Memorial Bridge. This Wilmington resident told the panel,
7: "The toll road believes that this is fundamentally a fairness issue. A toll is a regressive tax, and the burden will fall hardest on the healthcare workers, teachers, hospitality staff, and college students commuting from Brunswick County."
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8: Thank you, Mr. Mike Riley. Again, my name is John Scott. I'm in here filling for the illustrious Mr. Bruce Eichert. He's out on site doing some, I guess you could say, some interviews, getting ready to come up for the Parkway Fire and Rescue's annual outdoor show. It's going on now through August 2nd, featuring an incredible collection of treasures from around the world. The show will be open daily from 9 a.m. to 6 p.m. and will host more than 60 international vendors offering a wide variety of lapidary and geological treasures. I've heard him say lapidary for the last couple of days now, and I've got to look that up. Lapidary is a word that I am unfamiliar with, so I will have to look that one up. Anyhow, you can browse and shop an extensive selection of gemstones, minerals, jewelry, fossils, quartz specimens, lapidary equipment.

0: day, there was a six-month-old Belgian Malinois. He escaped. He went missing from the Cane Branch, Michaelville area. His name is Gunner, if you happen to find him, and he's a tan color. He was wearing two collars when he left, but if he is found, you can call area code 828-208-1330. If you find him, you can, if you find Gunner, you can call 828-208-1330. These people love their Gunner. Please, if you happen to find him, give him a call. Don't hang on to him. Don't take him to the shelter. Or you could take him to the shelter if you don't remember the phone number. Or you can call us and we'll give you the phone number. We'll pair you folks up so that we can get Gunner home to his parents. Also, public interest, found was a cell phone. It was found at 5825 State Highway 197 North in Green Mountain. Apparently, a man driving a truck hauling a Port-a-John stopped at this residence to adjust his load and dropped his cell phone, and the homeowner picked it up and is trying to get it back to the owner. Obviously, he can't call them because he doesn't have his phone. So if you were the gentleman driving this Port-a-John truck or driving a truck hauling a Port-a-John and you lost your cell phone, call area code 828-284-6114 to claim the phone. Obviously, well, you could call this number, but it's obviously not the cell phone. Area code 828-284-6114 to claim the phone. Also, we got some local celebrities today celebrating their birthdays. I keep pegging this meter. That's just crazy. Today, we want to wish happy birthday to Justin Biddix, Libby Buchanan, Allie Ledford, Jennifer Lowry. Also celebrating a birthday today, happy birthday to them, is Kelly Klovac, Sandy McClellan, Doug Phillips, Faith Stewart, Margaret Troxler, and Nelda Wilson. Also celebrating an anniversary, congratulations go out to Steve and Regina Woody. Unfortunately, they don't tell us how long you've been married, so hopefully it has been a wonderful journey.
1: 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The Yancey County Board of Education met Monday, July 20th at the district office in Burnsville. After hearing updates on various building projects and other items of interest, Superintendent Kathy Amos reported that leaders from Henderson County Government and the Henderson County Public Schools recently toured the Career and Technical Education Program at Mountain Heritage High School and were impressed with the school's home building and carpentry program. The board recognized a $40,000 donation from Rebuilding Hollers. Stephanie Johnson presented a check to CTE instructor Kyle McIntosh, the purpose to purchase a truck and trailer that will transport heavy equipment to job sites, giving students more opportunities for hands-on learning. Yancey County Schools will welcome back students for the first day of the new school year on Monday, August the 17th. The Board of Education's next meeting will also be held that evening at the district office. The regular meeting begins at 6 o'clock. For more information, see our website.
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0: 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Highway 19, east of Burnsville on the Asheville Highway. Phone 682-2118.
1: Okay, so I've got a couple of other local community news announcements to share with you. Hopefully I'm not pegging the meter this time and blowing your ears out. It looks a little better this time. So there is a Sizzlin' Summer Series event this Saturday, August 1st, from 10 a.m. to noon on the Burnsville Town Square. It's Robot Races and Carnival Crazes, hosted by Full Steam Ahead Carolina and Yancey County Health Department. I got to tell you, I read about this morning over on the WKYK side, and they're going to actually be building robots. So this is kind of cool because this isn't something that you hear about every single day. So y'all might want to come on over to Burnsville and check this out. Okay, the Mitchell County Animal Rescue is doing an event on Saturday, August 1st, from 6 to 8:30 p.m., they're calling this Muffs and Mousers Fur Ball. Muffs and Mousers Fur Ball. It's easy for me to say. Tickets are $40. They're going to have heavy hors d'oeuvres, a silent auction, hairballs and hot messes costume karaoke contest. Cash prize is going to be $300. This is going to be located at the Cross Street Center in Spruce Pine. You can contact the Mitchell County Animal Rescue at 765-6952 or go to mitchellcountyanimalrescue.org for more information. The Mitchell County Chamber of Commerce is asking for help. They want to help get teachers and students ready for a successful school year this year by supporting their they're asking you to help support their back to school supply drive. This is going on now through Friday, August 7th. The Mitchell County Chamber of Commerce is collecting much-needed school supplies to help local students and teachers start the year with the tools they need to succeed. Donations can be dropped off at the Chamber office located at 208 Oak Avenue, downtown Spruce Pine, between 10 a.m. and 4 p.m. Every donation, big or small, makes a difference. Thank you for supporting our community. They're currently looking for dry erase markers, highlighters, pens, sticky notes, colored pencils, crayons, markers, notebooks, glue sticks, Kleenex. That's a new one. But I guess everybody does get sick while they're at school. So typically your typical office and school supplies, that's what they're looking for. Okay, so right now I'm going to read your local weather. Currently, it is 76 degrees in Spruce Pine and 76 degrees. That's pretty cool. Now they're about equal. 76 degrees in Bakersville. Time now is 12:17. And your local weather tonight is going to be mostly clear, low in the mid-50s. And today you can expect highs in the mid-70s, which is right about where we're at right now. Tomorrow is going to be mostly sunny, highs around 80, and tomorrow night is going to be partly cloudy, lows around 60. Saturday is going to be partly sunny, with a chance of showers and thunderstorms in the afternoon. That chance of rain is going to be 40%. The highs on Saturday are going to be in the upper 70s. Saturday night, the showers are going to be likely with a chance of thunderstorms in the evening, then showers after midnight. Chance of rain is 80%, lows in the lower 60s. Sunday, as you are on the way out the door to go to church, you might want to grab an umbrella because there's going to be showers with a chance of thunderstorms in the morning, then showers with thunderstorms likely in the afternoon. Chance of rain, 90%, which means it's probably going to rain. Highs are going to be in the mid-70s, so make sure you grab that umbrella on your way out the door to church on Sunday. And right now, it's time for the Webb Funeral Home's obituaries, and right after that, we'll get started with today's Swap Shop.

0: It's time now for obituary announcements from Webb Funeral Home of Spruce Pine. Webb Funeral Home reminds you that their staff is committed to taking care of their guests and the families that they serve. Also remember that words of comfort may be emailed to each of the Webb Funeral Home families by going to the website webfh.com, selecting an individual's name, and then signing that person's guest book. Webb Funeral Home has been entrusted with the arrangements for these families and is honored to be serving them. 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
1: The obituary for Patsy Covington. Patsy Covington passed away surrounded by her children on Saturday, July 25th, 2026, at age 88 at the Blue Ridge Regional Hospital in Spruce Pine. She was born October 5th, 1937 in Sturgeon Bay, Wisconsin, to Oscar and Grace LaViolette Struck. Patsy and her husband moved to Spruce Pine in 1960. She worked at Baxter's for 23 years, mostly in quality control. She owned Peak Mountain Cottages and was also an elder at First Presbyterian Church of Spruce Pine. Patsy was known for her homemade apple and blueberry pies. She enjoyed dancing, music, and a good party. She also enjoyed watching birds and having coffee with her friends. She is survived by her children, David H. Covington III and Rebecca Becky Covington Grant. Three grandchildren, Ashley Grant, Jesse Grant, and James Grant. Two sisters, Marie Heimbecker, and Mona White, and also many nieces and nephews. She was preceded in death by her husband, David H. Covington Jr., two sisters, Irene Vandery and Dawn Dietrich, and also two brothers, Oscar Struck and Dwayne John Struck. A celebration of life was held Tuesday, July 28, 2026, at First Presbyterian Church of Spruce Pine. The care of Patsy and her family has been entrusted to Webb Funeral Home in Spruce Pine. 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This has been the obituary for Miss Patsy Covington. The obituary for Keith Larry Leidick. Keith Larry Leidick, 72, died on July 5, 2026, at his home in Bakersville. Larry received a degree as a lumber specialist and worked in that field for years before returning to school to get a degree in computer science. He then worked in that field until retirement. Upon retirement, he enjoyed writing both music and stories, biking and hiking. Larry is preceded in death by his parents, Keith Armstrong Leidick and Harriet Ann Chance Leidick of Greensboro, North Carolina. He is survived by his sons, Adam William Leidick and Andrew David Leidick, siblings Susan Nye of Centennial, Colorado, Lynn Miller of Jasper, Georgia, and Andy Leidick of Lawrenceville, Georgia. He is also survived by other family members, including his two best friends and cousin, Jimmy Chance of Jamestown, North Carolina, and David Chance of Graham, North Carolina. Those who wish to honor Larry, please choose a charity that is close to your heart and donate in his memory. No services are scheduled at this time. The care of Larry and his family has been entrusted to Webb Funeral Home in Spruce Pine. 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This has been the obituary for Keith Larry Leidick.

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0: All right, so next up, we've got the point of view commentary in honor of J.R. Dell Sink. But before I let that one go, just wanted to mention that with all of the information that I provided for today's swap shop, you can always visit our website at WTOE.com. 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So there's additional items there. If you didn't get all the information for today, you can find them there at WTOE.com. Also, just wanted to give you an update that right now it's currently 12:38 on Thursday, July 30th. The current weather in Spruce Pine is 76 degrees, and the current weather in Bakersville is 75 degrees.
2: 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Dell Sink.
3: A friend asked, "Why didn't we have a drug problem when we were growing up?" Replied that I had a drug problem when I was young, drugged to church on Sunday morning, drugged to church for weddings and for funerals, drugged to family reunions and community socials no matter the weather, drugged by my ears when I didn't respect adults, also drugged to the woodshed when I disobeyed my parents, told a lie, or brought home a bad report card, did not speak with respect, or spoke ill of the teacher or the pastor, or if I didn't put my best effort into everything that I was asked to do. I was drugged to the kitchen sink to have my mouth washed out with soap if I uttered a profanity, drugged out to pull weeds in Mom's garden and flower beds, drugged to the homes of neighbors to help mow the yard, repair the clothesline. If my mother had ever known that I took a single dime as a tip for this kindness, my dad would have drugged me back to the woodshed. Those drugs, I guess, are still in my veins, and they affect my behavior in everything I do, say, or think. They're stronger than cocaine, crack, or any of these things. If today's children had this kind of drug problem, this world would be a better place. God bless the parents who drugged us. That's how it looks from this point of view.
0: Right now it's Josh Turner with

0: That's Josh Turner with Softly and Tenderly, Sinner, Come Home. The time now is for the Gospel Hymn Time, in case you didn't know from the music. 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

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Also, another popular song, most requested a lot that I'm familiar with. Here is Shenandoah with Beulah Land.

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0: And this wraps up the gospel hymn time. I've got time for one more song, and we're going to play it from the Hee Haw Gospel Quartet called In the Garden.

And this wraps up the gospel hymn time. I've got time for one more song, and we're going to play it from the Hee Haw Gospel Quartet called In the Garden.

This has been the Gospel Hymn Time with John Scott riding along with you. And it's been a great afternoon. And I hope you will stick around for the rest of the afternoon. We've got ABC News coming up here shortly. You're listening to Rolling the Oldies, 101.1 FM and AM 1470, WTOE in Spruce Pine.

0: ABC News, I'm Wayne Cabot. A Washington surprise, President Trump now saying he may pull the nomination of Todd Blanche for Attorney General until the two men blocking the vote in the Senate, John Cornyn and Tom Tillis, are out of office in January. Cornyn lost a primary bid for re-election and tells ABC's Jay O'Brien he remains a no vote because Blanche hasn't fully abandoned the compensation fund that President Trump wants.
1: Well, I like to think that, in matters of principle like this, that my position would be the same, but obviously provides a measure of political freedom.
0: The war is widening. Iran firing missiles for a second straight day into Jordan and into Kuwait, where a strike killed a person. Iran's proxy is suspected of drone attacks on ships off Egypt and into Saudi Arabia. Poland's prime minister says a Russian cruise missile left a giant crater in eastern Poland. The missile apparently was intended to hit a target in Ukraine. This is ABC News. More about the allegations against the actor Jared Leto from ABC's Hannah Bittah.
2: Explosive allegations against Jared Leto, who won an Oscar for his role in Dallas Buyers Club. He starred in a string of Hollywood movies, including Tron: Ares and Masters of the Universe. But now he faces new allegations of sexual misconduct from multiple women who spoke to the BBC in the documentary Jared Leto, Hollywood's Dark Secret. ABC News has not independently verified these claims. Four of the women say they were teenagers when they met Leto, who was in his 30s and 40s.
0: He denies the allegations and has not been charged with a crime. There'll soon be a new way to get your food delivered faster from the air. DoorDash has approval from the FAA to begin its own drone delivery service and built its own aircraft. No timeline yet. Public outcry has some communities pulling the plug on automated license plate readers, but despite that, 100,000 plus of these AI cameras are in all 50 states. Wayne Cabot, ABC News.
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2: For the rest of our Thursday, we'll see plenty of sunshine with highs reaching the low to mid-70s this afternoon. We're then mostly clear overnight into our Friday morning with temperatures dropping to the mid-50s. We'll see mostly sunny skies on Friday, and highs will reach the upper 70s by the afternoon. Some isolated showers and storms are possible on Saturday, but we'll stay mostly dry. We're partly cloudy on Saturday with highs in the upper 70s. I'm meteorologist Grant Skinner in the NCN Weather Center.
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0: Brian Adams with Heaven, also Rainbow and Dream On from Aerosmith. 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Two shocking incidents a year apart, one band, same venue, happening at Philly's Spectrum. On stage attacks sent Aerosmith to the hospital. An M80 nearly blinded Steven Tyler, and a flying bottle later cut his face, ending another concert. It's the story behind Live Bootleg. 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
4: With high pressure in place over the next couple of days, we'll stay drier across the region. We're comfortably warm today, and then we're a bit warmer on Friday. We'll see chances for isolated showers and storms return on Saturday. This afternoon, highs will reach the low to mid 70s, and we'll have plenty of sunshine. Then overnight, we're mostly clear with temperatures dropping to the mid 50s. We're mostly sunny on Friday with highs in the upper 70s. We're back in the upper 70s Saturday. I'm meteorologist Grant Skinner in the NCN Weather Center.
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7: Mackenzie with Bowie.

0: Wang Chung, everybody have fun tonight. Also Bowie with Modern Love. Today, 87, David Bowie kicked off the North American leg of the Glass Spider Tour at the Veterans Stadium in Philly. The tour set, described at the time as the largest touring set ever, designed to look like a giant spider. It was 60 feet high, 64 feet wide. A single set took 43 trucks to move from each city.
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0: You make love and fun in Fleetwood Mac. It's Mackenzie Professional Golfer Trey Mullinex has been suspended for 6 months after testing positive for a banned substance, acknowledging he took medication without tour approval, and he will not be able to compete now until January of next year. He said he used medication to treat a condition diagnosed in college without seeking tour approval.
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1: ABC News, I'm Wayne Cabot. Just in, the sentence, 15 years for the Georgia dad who gave his son the rifle used to kill two students and two teachers at Appalachia High School in 2024. Colin Gray had faced 80 years in prison. A requested letter is holding up the nomination of President Trump's personal lawyer to be the U.S. Attorney General. Two Republicans, John Cornyn and Tom Tillis, are asking for Todd Blanche to put in writing that Trump's $1.776 billion compensation fund is dead. Blanche appearing unwilling, and Cornyn thinks he knows why.
2: I know that Todd Blanche understands it, but I think he's probably getting some pushback from the White House, and that's making things more complicated than it needs to be.
1: And now President Trump is saying he's considering pulling the nomination until the senators leave office in January. The Iran war widening. Iran today firing at Jordan and Kuwait. Iran proxies firing as well. This is ABC News. The NBA may be skipping preseason games this year in the Middle East. First time in 5 years they'll be doing that, says ESPN. Past 4 years, they've been in Abu Dhabi, but that was before the UAE came under attack. Formula One is moving its October Grand Prix from Bahrain to Malaysia. Divers in New Jersey's rain-swollen Passaic River found the body of a 10-year-old who apparently kept his 11-year-old sister alive as they struggled together in the water last night. Passaic Mayor Hector Lora.
3: He had put his hand on her head trying to get up above the water, and he may have inadvertently saved her life, or without even knowing, obviously. When he pushed her down, she described that underwater she felt rocks. When she came up, she couldn't see him, but she used the rocks to get back up.
1: Crews are back in the water now trying to find a third child, a 10-year-old girl who remains missing. Officials believe that the three children were near a riverbank ramp when they waded into the swollen river and got swept away. I'm Wayne Cabot, ABC News.
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0: 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Somebody in Florida won the Mega Millions jackpot worth $800 million. And this guy is pretty lucky as well, won the $1 million top prize in a scratch-off, and then bought a second ticket and won again, bringing his total winnings to over $1 million before taxes.
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2: Facility now that we can host any number of events and bring folk to the local area. We can put beds in heads, we can put people in restaurant chairs, we can put them in the campgrounds, we can put them in the Airbnbs, we can put them, we got a place for them if they'll come.
3: Yeah, that's right. So now this weekend, of course, we really focus on the minerals and gem part of our county, but it's also a situation where we remind ourselves all the other stuff that's available as well.
2: Well, we have good partners in the area this weekend. You know, the folks at Parkway Fire Department's outdoor show. We encourage the folks to come here to go out there, and they do the same thing. So the partnership, again, is a reflection of the unity in the community. And we've encouraged people to stop at our restaurants, to shop our small businesses, to stay in town for more than one day.
3: Yeah.
2: So we wanted to do a staycation here because it helps all the local businesses. And in the area here, in January, February, March, it can be tough on small businesses.
3: Right.
2: So we need to help them now so that they can get through those more difficult months.
3: Usual compliment, it's full. There's always a waiting list of the vendors, and they're from all over the world.
2: They're from as far away as California, Alaska, obviously the Northeast, the Midwest. We are just so pleased to have the returning vendors, but also we picked up several new ones. So we're excited about that. Most people have already said they want to come back next year. And so we'll start that planning process in January or February, just like we did this one. But we have signed a 3-year contract with Three Peaks Enrichment Center for it to be located here for the next 3 years. So the stability of having the facility and the festival in one place is a tremendous asset.
3: That really is. That's good news. All we can do is just tell folks they've got till Sunday to get on down here.
2: We'll be here each day from 10 till 6, and then on Sunday it's from 12:30 till 5. And then we'll pack it up and put it in the storage unit and come back next year.
3: Bill, thank you for what you do. It's always good to talk to you. I look forward to seeing you soon.
2: Thank you, sir.
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0: 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I'm out. 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
1: ABC News, I'm Wayne Cabot. The Georgia father whose Christmas gift to his son, a rifle, was used by the boy in a school shooting, has been sentenced today by Judge Nicholas Prim.
2: For each of the murders in the second degree, I'm sentencing you to 15 years in confinement concurrent with one another. For each of the involuntary...
1: Colin Gray's son used the rifle to kill two students and two teachers at Appalachia High School in 2024.
2: But for you failing to get cult help, but for your failure to remove access to the guns, this doesn't happen. September 4th would have been a normal day.
1: The sentence, 15 years. President Trump considering pulling his nomination of Todd Blanch for Attorney General until the Republicans who are blocking him leave office in January. No let-up in the U.S.-Iran war, both sides trading missiles, Jordan intercepting Iranian missiles, Saudis fending off more attacks, drones hitting shipping off Egypt. Mortgage rates up again, now 6.66%. This is ABC News. Many of us have it in our 401ks and pension funds.
3: Amazon and Apple will give us a snapshot of how things are going when they hold earnings calls after the closing bell. Amazon just became the world's largest company, pushing Walmart off that long-held pedestal. Its cloud services have been in strong demand, and investors expect that to be reflected in higher revenue. As for Apple, outgoing CEO Tim Cook will be holding his last call at the helm of the company, whose stock has risen 26% since the start of the year. Sherry Preston, ABC News.
1: Delta is partnering with DraftKings. But don't call it gambling. Gambling is illegal on planes. Passengers will be able to make picks, and instead of earning cash, they win a Delta gift card. Delta says there's no betting, no buy-in, or miles, or financial risk involved. Connecticut Senator Richard Blumenthal is against the idea. He's written a letter telling them not to do this. He says the partnership will only further fuel what he calls a crisis of problem gambling. Wayne Cabot, ABC News.
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8: For the rest of our Thursday, we'll see plenty of sunshine with highs reaching the low to mid-70s this afternoon. We're then mostly clear overnight into our Friday morning with temperatures dropping to the mid-50s. We'll see mostly sunny skies on Friday, and highs will reach the upper 70s by the afternoon. Some isolated showers and storms are possible on Saturday, but we'll stay mostly dry. We're partly cloudy on Saturday with highs in the upper 70s. I'm meteorologist Grant Skinner in the NCN Weather Center.
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0: Lou Oyster Call with Don't Fear the Reaper. Dan here. And in a few minutes, I want to tell you how quickly the dinosaurs were gone. But right now, it's Def Leppard with Love Bites.
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0: Kenny Loggins with I'm All Right. And there's a group of scientists now saying that when an asteroid struck the Earth 66 million years ago, the dinosaurs were extinct in about 2 hours. Man, the length of a movie that quickly for a species. 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
5: Continuing to report to you from what's happening with the Mineral and Gem shows in the area. 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David Hughes is here with me, and this has been a big week, and it's always a great time here in our county.
6: It sure is, Bruce. We are blessed to have this facility that we do this outdoor show, and people come and support the fire department. They come up here and they're happy to be here.
5: Yeah.
6: You know, they come and they look at the view here and they see the flag and they understand what we represent and that we try to serve our community. And not only do we do that, we try to bring revenue to Mitchell County with our vendors and our customers that come here and enjoy coming to the outdoor show.
5: That's right. And one thing about this now, you don't pay, you know, there's not an entry fee and you don't charge a penny extra for that view.
6: No, sir, we sure don't. It's amazing. We have these two benches out here at the flag, and a lot of people will come up here and they'll get free admission and they'll go in and buy them a few rocks and then they'll go out there and sit on those benches. And I saw a prayer session going on out there the other day, and it just blessed my soul to know that they could come and have peace with beautiful Mitchell County and have time to reflect on maybe whatever their problem was, because we never know.
5: Yeah.
6: We have no guarantee of tomorrow.
5: Well, one thing about it, and that is true, one thing about it, weather-wise, this is a whole lot better than the muddy days.
6: Yes, sir.
5: You know, we had the rough storms come through Tuesday, and you just pick back up. I don't even think there's much damage, and what little bit there was, you're back up and running, and it looks great.
6: That's true. Our vendors have realized that if you come to an outdoor show, you're going to have a facility that won't get tore down when it rains, because it's going to happen and you're going to have winds. And these tents that we have up here now, most of them are professionally set, and they are tents that will withstand the elements, so there's no interruption other than a few rain showers. We bought a lot of gravel. We've done a lot of infrastructure work to make the parking better. And it's just like going to Walmart. You know, if there's an empty space, you take it. And if there's not, you drive around for a minute. Somebody will leave and you can have their spot.
5: There you go.
6: There's no assigned seating. There's no assigned spots other than the handicapped. And we have handicapped parking on the front row. We have 18 handicapped spots. So we try to take care of our handicapped and our elderly people that come and need to be able to get to the show.
5: Yeah. For sure. Now, you do have a few years ago, you opened the bathhouse, the facility,
6: true.
5: So you've got that.
6: Yeah, no more porta-johns, folks. Hey, we have clean restrooms, and we take pride in cleaning them every day and keeping them stocked with the stuff that needs to be in the restroom to accommodate men and women. And we also have changing stations for the babies. If you've got you need to change a diaper, you can go in there and have a changing station, just like you'd have if you was at Walmart. And at the end of the day, it's come a long way, but we are just blessed that the people come and support the fire department.
5: still about 60 vendors in that area?
6: We're roughly, I think we have four spots that are paid for, but they haven't got here yet for whatever reason. So I'd say we're right at capacity at right at 60 this year. We do have a food vendor here, and we did allow the Tropical Grill people to bring their tropical fruit truck, so you can come up here and get you a fruity drink while you're walking around if the sun's beating on you.
5: There you go. And then take that fruity drink and go out and enjoy the view as well.
6: Exactly.
5: And you know, you can find all, and this, and it's not just jewelry or not just the gems and minerals, it's equipment, it's a little bit of everything.
6: That's right. We have some vendors here that are selling equipment for lapidary. We have vendors here that are selling pottery. We have vendors here that are selling wicker products. We have some from Indonesia. We have some Pakistani people here. We have Australians here, a lot of people from Florida, a couple here from Texas, one here from Nevada. So you're going to see a different variety this year than even what we had last year.
7: With high pressure in place over the next couple of days, we'll stay drier across the region. We're comfortably warm today, and then we're a bit warmer on Friday. We'll see chances for isolated showers and storms return on Saturday. This afternoon, highs will reach the low to mid-70s, and we'll have plenty of sunshine. Then overnight, we're mostly clear with temperatures dropping to the mid-50s. We're mostly sunny on Friday with highs in the upper 70s. We're back in the upper 70s Saturday. I'm meteorologist Grant Skinner in the NCN Weather Center.
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0: Dan here, and in a few minutes we'll hear a song from a band that made a somewhat controversial lineup change. But right now it's Journey, Stone in Love.

0: Twisted Sister, We're Not Gonna Take It. And that's a band that's going on tour without lead singer Dee Snider. He has arthritis and other health issues. So with Dee Snider's blessing, the band is going to have Sebastian Bach of Skid Row fame fill in as lead singer. And J.J. French of Twisted Sister talked about that. He said he's the only larger-than-life guy with the chops and the stage presence to do it. And he talked about how he has no doubts how great it's going to be. But J.J. French added the ultimate decision is going to be with the fans, with how they feel about this. So we shall see.
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0: Stone Temple Pilots with Interstate Love Song. And actor Ben Affleck won on Who Wants to Be a Millionaire this week, which is a bit of a confusing headline when you read it because you think to yourself, I'm fairly certain Ben Affleck already had $1 million. But when celebrities go on that show, they play for charity. So he won $1 million for charity. Side note, what do you think would happen on Who Wants to Be a Millionaire if a billionaire wanted to play? Would they have to surrender several billion dollars to get back into the millionaire category? Inquiring minds want to know.
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2: 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Phone 682-2118.

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1: ABC News, I'm Wayne Cabot. Yesterday's worst stock sell-off in over a year is a buying opportunity today, with the Dow gaining back more than half of what it lost. Cyber attacks reported at more than 30 water plants across Minnesota this past Sunday and Monday. State and federal authorities are looking into whether Iran could be responsible. The FBI says it's aware of the attacks but did not assign blame. Ukraine says a North Korean missile was used for the first time in Russia's latest strikes. A Georgia father is going to prison for ignoring warning signs before his son shot up Appalachie High School in 2024, killing four people. Judge Nicholas Prim sentencing the father, Colin Gray, to 15 years for the murders.
2: You did not provide a stable household. You did not have things in check with Marcy's issues and what the kids were being exposed to.
1: The son used a rifle that his dad gave him for Christmas to carry out the killings. This is ABC News. The Eagle has landed out of ICU. Alex Stone with the good news on Jackie, the California bald eagle.
3: Jackie is known worldwide. She and her partner Shadow have been the focus of fans watching them lay eggs and raise babies for years, thanks to a nonprofit group that put a webcam near their nest high in a tree in Big Bear, California. Well, Jackie has been sick and in an ICU unit at the Ojai Raptor Center. And now in an update, the center says Jackie has been moved from the ICU to a regular hospital unit. She remains very sick. After she was rescued, she was anemic with inflammation affecting her kidneys. She had a life-saving blood transfusion and has been on oxygen treatment. Alex Stone, ABC News, Los Angeles.
1: Dozens of former students at Michigan's Interlochen Center for the Arts have come forward to allege sexual abuse going back to the 1950s. Among the alleged perpetrators, Jeffrey Epstein, who was a student and later benefactor. Also more than 40 former faculty and staff. I'm Wayne Cabot, ABC News.
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7: For the rest of our Thursday, we'll see plenty of sunshine with highs reaching the low to mid-70s this afternoon. We're then mostly clear overnight into our Friday morning with temperatures dropping to the mid-50s. We'll see mostly sunny skies on Friday, and highs will reach the upper 70s by the afternoon. Some isolated showers and storms are possible on Saturday, but we'll stay mostly dry. We're partly cloudy on Saturday with highs in the upper 70s. I'm meteorologist Grant Skinner in the NCN Weather Center.

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1: For the rest of our Thursday, we'll see plenty of sunshine with highs reaching the low to mid-70s this afternoon. We're then mostly clear overnight into our Friday morning with temperatures dropping to the mid-50s. We'll see mostly sunny skies on Friday, and highs will reach the upper 70s by the afternoon. Some isolated showers and storms are possible on Saturday, but we'll stay mostly dry. We're partly cloudy on Saturday with highs in the upper 70s. I'm meteorologist Grant Skinner in the NCN. Weather's to the upper 70s by the afternoon. Some isolated showers and storms are possible on Saturday, but we'll stay mostly dry. We're partly cloudy on Saturday with highs in the upper 70s. I'm meteorologist Grant Skinner in the NCN Weather Center.

Scandal with Goodbye to You. Dan here. And it seems like one NFL player may really be staging a comeback. I want to tell you about that in a few minutes. Right now, it's Hall & Oates with Rich Girl. Yeah.

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5: With high pressure in place over the next couple of days, we'll stay drier across the region. We're comfortably warm today, and then we're a bit warmer on Friday. We'll see chances for isolated showers and storms return on Saturday. This afternoon, highs will reach the low to mid 70s, and we'll have plenty of sunshine. Then overnight, we're mostly clear with temperatures dropping to the mid 50s. We're mostly sunny on Friday with highs in the upper 70s. We're back in the upper 70s Saturday. I'm meteorologist Grant Skinner in the NCN Weather Center.
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3: Hey, it's Dan. I hope you're having a great Thursday so far. Right now, we have Eric Carmen, Hungry Eyes,

0: I wouldn't take it personally. A study found that women have to lose 14 pounds and men have to lose 18 pounds before you can see it in their face. I wonder if that's true for everybody, though, because I feel like when I gain weight, all of it goes to my head, or almost all of it. Like, if I gain 15 pounds, at least 14 of it is in that face staring back at me in the mirror.
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1: Looking for a truly unique experience this summer?

Bon Jovi and Always. And Bon Jovi finished up the first leg of their comeback tour a few days back. It was 9 shows in a row. Bon Jovi and Always. And Bon Jovi finished up the first leg of their comeback tour a few days back. It was 9 shows in a row at Madison Square Garden.

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1: ABC News, I'm Wayne Cabot. The closing bell had a different tone today, recovering more than half the losses from the worst sell-off in the Dow in more than a year, led by Microsoft's best earnings in 18 years, the Dow climbing 614. The FBI is aware of cyber attacks this week at more than 30 water plants across Minnesota. It did not confirm suspicions by some state and local officials that Iranian hackers may be to blame. After President Trump said he may pull the nomination of Todd Blanche for Attorney General, Blanche met today with the men blocking the vote, John Cornyn and Tom Tillis. Senator Cornyn is a no because Blanche hasn't fully abandoned the compensation fund President Trump wants.
2: And I know that Todd Blanche understands it, but I think he's probably getting some pushback from the White House, and that's making things more complicated than it needs to be.
1: Georgia father Colin Gray sentenced to 15 years for ignoring warning signs when his son killed four people at a high school. This is ABC News. The census says 12 million Americans moved in 2024, most inside their home states. As for the rest, here's ABC's Jim Ryan.
3: U-Haul is out with its mid-year statistics on who's moving where based on one-way rentals of trucks and trailers. Baby boomers are flocking to the Carolinas, according to the moving company, while millennials and members of Gen X are headed to Texas and Florida. And Gen Z, people born between 1997 and 2012, U-Haul says New York City was their top destination in the past year.
1: The floodwaters that claimed lives in the Northeast, where searches are still underway, should soon be receding, says ABC. Meteorologist Leslie Lopez.
4: We still have some rain in some of these areas. Now, I will say that most of the rain is much lighter, and the low pressure center that had been pushing in all that heavy rain is exiting out of the area. So the good news is we're going to start to see those floodwaters recede.
1: A search is on for a 10-year-old girl still missing in the Passaic River in New Jersey. I'm Wayne Cabot, ABC News.
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9: Comfortably cool again overnight tonight under clear skies. We'll see lows dropping into the mid-50s, so you may need a light jacket early tomorrow morning. Could be a little bit of patchy fog, but looking a bit warmer tomorrow afternoon with a high of 78 under mostly sunny skies. We'll repeat on Saturday, except we'll add back a chance of afternoon and evening thunderstorms, and that's likely to linger into Sunday. Our weather pattern will be wetter into early next week. I'm meteorologist Elizabeth Gardner in the NCN Weather Center.
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0: Because they've rebooted it, what, two or three times over the last few decades? Which gets confusing because they say, okay, never mind, do over. Forget that last movie happened. And you're thinking, well, I can't. I saw the last movie, so that's in my head. I'm going to be remembering things from that movie and saying, wait, but was that this world or the other world? I don't know. 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
0: Hey, it's Dan. Man, we're almost to another weekend. Here we are on a Thursday. Right now it's Soft Cell, Tainted Love, and Where Did Our Love Go?

0: Starship with Sarah. And I was reading where a food delivery service got approved by the FAA for delivery drones. I don't know what to make of that. And I think my big question is, do I have to tip then? Because when I have a human delivery driver, I always try and tip generously because they have their own bills and families and they're doing a job. I don't feel that way about a drone. I don't tip a machine, do I? I mean, I don't tip my vacuum cleaner when it sucks a bunch of things out of the carpet. I don't tip the oven after it heated a pot pie, so I don't know if I'm going to be tipping a delivery drone.
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9: NCN News, I'm Bruce Farrell. President Trump says he may withdraw and delay Todd Blanche's nomination as Attorney General until Republican senators seeking concessions from the top prosecutor leave office. Trump saying he will keep him in the role as acting Attorney General until Republican Senator John Cornyn of Texas and Tom Tillis of North Carolina leave office. Russian missile and drone strikes across Ukraine kill at least 8 civilians and wound dozens as Ukraine continues to strike Russian targets.
10: A Russian missile and drone attack across Ukraine has killed at least 8 civilians, including children, and wounded over 50 others. Emergency service footage in Lviv showed injured Ukrainians being carried out from damaged buildings. Officials say the barrage targeted multiple regions, including areas near the Polish border.
9: Karen Chamas reporting. 2 years after it became legal in the state, a poll shows how North Carolina residents feel about mobile sports betting. Meredith College sampled over 1,000 responses from July 1st to the 8th to explore North Carolina's attitude on sports betting, which was legalized in 2024. The poll is directed by Dr. David McLennan.
11: Well, they showed concern about the impact of sports betting on the college athletes themselves. You know, in the 2+ years since they've had sports betting, you know, there have been a number of cases of college athletes either being threatened, but also we've seen some sports scandals.
9: University of North Carolina's Office of University Counsel is leading an investigation into football general manager Michael Lombardi just days after Lombardi was placed on paid administrative leave. France has allowed 84,000 evacuees to return home after a massive wildfire, signaling progress in battling the flames. The fire has burned an area 4 times the size of Paris. However, wildfires continue to flare across Europe, fueled by an exceptionally hot and dry summer. 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

0: David Bowie fame. And believe it or not, there's unreleased David Bowie track. David Bowie fame. And believe it or not, there's unreleased David Bowie tracks that are going to be coming out in September. So it's 10 unreleased tracks by David Bowie.
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1: ABC News, I'm Wayne Cabot. Wall Street whiplash, the Dow recovering more than half what it lost yesterday as Microsoft boasted the best earnings in 18 years. But Meta's earnings missed its targets as Facebook's parent company lawyers up.
2: Looming over all of this are legal expenses from high-profile court cases, not to mention the stain on reputation that potentially came from that. And then also severance costs from recent layoffs, which are largely attributed to artificial intelligence.
1: ABC's Christian Cordero. Water plants across Minnesota have been hit this week with cyber attacks. The FBI not confirming suspicions by some state and local investigators that Iranian hackers may be to blame for these 30-plus attacks. President Trump saying he may pull Todd Blanche's nomination for attorney general, but now we've learned Blanche met today with the two Republicans in the Senate.

0: blocking him, who are afraid about the IRS immunity deal that Trump put together. This is ABC News. A wild story of survival.
1: As he was hiking Montana's highest peak earlier this month, David Cifaldi slipped and fell, noticing, in his words, something wasn't right.
2: Realized I had this trekking pole stuck in my side.
1: The pole had gone below his left arm, through his body, and was sticking out of his back. Cifaldi, who's a nurse, spotted little blood and only light pain, so he assumed he hadn't hit any major organs. After talking it over with his fellow hikers and realizing a rescue flight would be very expensive, he decided to walk 10 miles back down the mountain to the car.
2: It was definitely a nuisance.
1: His friend Jess Ross calls it amazing.
3: He never complained.
1: Cifaldi said it hurt for a few days, but he's fine now. Sherry Preston, ABC News.
0: Divers in New Jersey's rain-swollen Passaic River have found the body of a 10-year-old who apparently kept his 11-year-old sister alive as they struggled in the water last night. Crews are back in the water now looking for a third child who was in the water with them, a 10-year-old girl who remains missing at this hour. I'm Wayne Cabot, ABC News.
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8: Comfortably cool again overnight tonight under clear skies. We'll see lows dropping into the mid-50s, so you may need a light jacket early tomorrow morning. Could be a little bit of patchy fog, but looking a bit warmer tomorrow afternoon with a high of 78 under mostly sunny skies. We'll repeat on Saturday, except we'll add back a chance of afternoon and evening thunderstorms, and that's likely to linger into Sunday. Our weather pattern will be wetter into early next week. I'm meteorologist Elizabeth Gardner in the NCN Weather Center.
9: Well, Herman Buchanan's done it again. 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
8: Guys, we'll repeat on Saturday, except we'll add back a chance of afternoon and evening thunderstorms, and that's likely to linger into Sunday. Our weather pattern will be wetter into early next week. I'm meteorologist Elizabeth Gardner in the NCN Weather Center.
9: Well, Herman Buchanan's done it again. 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You can find all of them.

Simple Minds with Don't You Forget About Me, Dan here. And there's a big controversy in music awards. I want to tell you about that in a few minutes. Right out ZZ Top, Tush.

0: Meatloaf and I do anything for love. Meatloaf, a guy who's not a stranger to the Grammys. But the Grammys have a bit of a controversy now. So they introduced a new category, Best Asian Pop Music Performance. And the Korean band BTS is now protesting the Grammys. And from what I understand, BTS is wildly popular. I got to be honest, I don't know much about BTS. I don't think I've heard any of their songs. I don't even know what BTS stands for. I mean, BTS to me sounds like a sandwich. Close relative of a BLT. You know, I'll take a BTS on rye. That's what it sounds like to me. Football is back. 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
0: Dan here. And in a few minutes, we're going to hear a song from a guy who didn't really want to be a lead singer. I'll tell you about that in a few, but right now, it's Hall & Oates, Kiss on My List.

0: Phil Collins with Don't Lose My Number. And one time Genesis guitarist Steve Hackett did an interview recently, and he talked about how Phil Collins did not want to be Genesis's lead singer in the 70s. And he said, in part, Phil wanted to be a drummer because he thought that was a more respectable gig, which is an interesting take. I don't think I've ever heard that one before. Like, drummers are respectable and singers are not. You know, like, I'm picturing restaurants now, like, oh, hello, Mr. Drummer. Come on in. Excuse me. Is that a lead singer? Sir, we don't serve your kind here.
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0: Leonard Skinner was Simple Man. And in the NFL, the Buccaneers and Baker Mayfield were not able to come up with a contract extension. Baker Mayfield said they were not paying him like a franchise quarterback, and he felt disrespected by the offer. You know what's interesting about that? I would imagine that the offer that he felt disrespected by was probably around $45 million a year. I wish somebody would disrespect me like that.
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1: ABC News, I'm Wayne Cabot. A new alert about cyber attacks at more than 30 water plants. Minnesota and federal authorities are investigating possible Iranian hackers, although the CIA is not commenting, except to say it's aware of these attacks this week, Sunday and Monday. Cyber experts are currently observing a significant increase in cyber threat actors targeting programmable logic controllers in the water and wastewater systems. No action today on President Trump's nomination of Todd Blanche to be U.S. Attorney General. Senator Kirsten Gillibrand thinks she knows why two Republican colleagues are blocking the nomination.
2: Todd Blanche isn't qualified to be the Attorney General, and even Republicans have great pause with putting him forward. And so I hope that President Trump removes him as a nomination for that position.
1: After the worst day on Wall Street in a year, the Dow shot up today, up 614 at the close, buoyed by Microsoft's best earnings in 18 years. This is ABC News. The Defense Department's casualty database shows 11 more U.S. troops wounded in the war with Iran since Tuesday, bringing the total number of wounded to 653. 18 have been killed in action. New claims today by Ukraine President Zelensky that the Russians used a North Korean missile for the first time in their latest strikes. And
3: a Russian missile crashed inside Poland today, violating NATO airspace, raising the risk of escalation and testing the alliance's collective defense posture. The Kremlin, it has not yet commented on the incident, but Polish Prime Minister Donald Tusk, he says there's no reason to believe Poland was actually a target.
1: Britt Clenett at the ABC Foreign Desk in London. From Australia, better late than never, a book was returned last week to the Kiama Public Library 150 years late. Antiquities of Athens, published in 1858, was returned by a man who found it while doing home renovations. I'm Wayne Cabot, ABC News.
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3: Comfortably cool again overnight tonight under clear skies. We'll see lows dropping into the mid-50s, so you may need a light jacket early tomorrow morning. Could be a little bit of patchy fog, but looking a bit warmer tomorrow afternoon with a high of 78 under mostly sunny skies. We'll repeat on Saturday, except we'll add back a chance of afternoon and evening thunderstorms, and that's likely to linger into Sunday. Our weather pattern will be wetter into early next week. I'm meteorologist Elizabeth Gardner in the NCN Weather Center.
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Eagles would take it easy, Dan here. And in a few minutes, we'll hear a song featuring an artist who's very mindful in his mornings. I'll tell you about that in a few minutes. Right now, it's Rainbow and Since You've Been Gone.

0: The police was wrapped around your finger, and Sting of the Police is big into yoga. So around 1990, he got really into yoga, and that's continued for the last several decades, where he has a 90-minute morning routine where he does yoga and then mindfulness meditation. That's how he starts his days. I do not start my days with yoga and mindfulness meditation. Usually my routine has been, recently anyway, to look at my stock portfolio and curse. Now, Sting and I have different approaches to life.
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2: Our gorgeous weather continues this evening, overnight, and into the day tomorrow. Our low tonight, 54 degrees under mostly clear skies. We're likely to have some patchy fog tomorrow morning, but otherwise it looks mostly sunny and gorgeous with a high of 78 degrees, a little bit warmer than today. And then on Saturday, we're looking at a high of 78, but a chance of showers and storms, especially in the afternoon and evening. I'm meteorologist Elizabeth Gardner in the NCN Weather Center.
3: 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You can also put it in the U.S. mail. Yeah, put a stamp on it. P.O. Box 668, Spruce Pine. And you can go online to WTOE.com and go to submit items and let us know there. Got an event coming up you want us to let folks know about? Let us know. We'll tell everybody. And remember, you can also drop a written copy by Grassy Creek Clothing. We'll be right back.

0: 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And what ability makes a man more attractive? This is a question that was asked in the UK. I imagine the results would be the same here, though. And the top answer was a guy who is handy around the house. That was the top answer for what makes a man more attractive. So, yeah, you have guys who will post their Tinder photos where they're flexing or on the beach and everything. Maybe they should skip all that and they should just have a picture of them holding up a toolbox.
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0: Aerosmith and I Don't Want to Miss a Thing. And Major League Baseball's trade deadline is Monday. There hasn't been a whole lot happening, though. For some reason, all these teams seem to wait until the last day or two to actually make their trades, which I don't understand because they all know the trade deadline is coming up. I don't know why they feel the need to get it right to the deadline. They just like to procrastinate, maybe? So I should have been a Major League Baseball GM. I procrastinate. I would have fit right in.
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Yeah, that's also when they made the best music. 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